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ni Why are you in the Mohine? Why are you in the Mohine? Why are you in the Mohine? Why are you in the Mohine? Why are you in the Mohine? Why are you in the Mohine? Why are you in the Mohine? Why are you in the Mohine? Why are you in the Mohine? Why are you in the Mohine? Why are you in the Mohine? Why are you in the Mohine? Why are you in the Mohine? Why are Do it.

what I'm saying, what I'm saying, what I'm saying, what I'm saying, what I'm saying, what I'm saying, what I'm saying, what I'm saying, what I'm saying, what I'm saying, what I'm saying, what I'm saying, what I'm saying, what I'm saying, what I'm saying, what I'm saying, what I'm saying, what I'm saying, what I'm saying, what I'm saying, what I'm saying, what I'm saying, what I'm saying, what I'm saying, what I'm saying, what I'm saying, what I'm saying, what I'm saying, what I'm saying, what I'm saying, what I'm saying, what I'm saying, what I'm saying, what I'm saying, what I'm saying, what I'm saying, what I'm saying, what I'm saying, what I'm saying, what I'm saying, what I'm saying, what I'm saying, what I'm saying, what I'm saying, what I'm saying, what I'm saying, what I'm saying, what I'm saying, what I'm saying, what I'm saying, what I'm saying, what I'm saying, what I'm saying, what I'm saying,

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0: Rahiba Sai Inai Kabali Inta Brahinjin Pontali and Tia Beria.
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0: What's the meaning of Black of Feminia? Papa is in Trinity. Yes, say the beginning. What's it? 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We have flower channel. 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I am Jesus. I am Jesus. I am Jesus. I am Jesus. I am Jesus. I am Jesus. I am Jesus. I am Jesus. I am Jesus. I am Jesus. I am Jesus. I am Jesus. I am Jesus. I am Jesus. I am Jesus. I am Jesus. I am Jesus. I am Jesus. I am Jesus. I am Jesus. I am Jesus. I am Jesus. I am Jesus. I am Jesus. I am Jesus. I am Jesus. I am Jesus. I am Jesus. I am Jesus. I am Jesus. I am Jesus. I am Jesus. I am Jesus. I am Jesus. I am Jesus. I am Jesus. I am Jesus. I am Jesus. I am Jesus. I am Jesus. I am Jesus. I am Jesus. I am Jesus. I am Jesus. I am Jesus. I am Jesus. I am Jesus. I am Jesus. I am Jesus. I am Jesus. I am Jesus. I am Jesus. I am Jesus. I am Jesus

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Many of the adopter, Tony Vicata, and your jack, but Lord, he must say, Tarawa.

0: dear, what are we here? Someone, you're quite a young couple. And I want to talk to one of them. And I want to have a problem. Yes, for a point time, my young brother, your young couple, what you have. Your dead one couple, I want to be more, be more, be more, be more, be more, be more, be more, be more, be more, be more, be more, be more, be more, be more, be more,
1: Open up your mouth. And if you are not aware of your children, you will be here. Now, who be now come? See, I'm a boss, I'm a woman. My family, you know, I'm a woman. And yet, I could be at this moment. I'm a gentleman. Sunset, but you couldn't amount. Media Tadia, not so. Tata, no media tobio. Media bow. God, not to master. Fear not. 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Obey Tom, mechanical.

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2: yeah
1: What's it? What's it? What's it? What's it? What's it? What's it? What's it? What's it? What's it? What's it? What's it? What's it? What's it? What's it? What's it? What's it? What's it? What's it? What's it? What's it? What's it? What's it? What's it? What's it? What's it? What's it? What's it? What's it? What's it? What's it? What's it? What's it? What's it? What's it? What's it? What's it? What's it? What's it? What's it? What's it? What's it? What's it? What's it? What's it? What's it? What's it? What's it? What's it? What's it? What's it? What's it? What's it? What's it? What's it? What's it? What's it? What's it? What's it? What's it? What's it? What's it? What's it? What's it? What's it? What's it? What's it? What's it? What's it? What's it? What's it? What's it? What's it? What's it? What's it? What's it? What's it? What's it? What's it? What's it? What's it? What's it? What's it? What's it? What's it? What's it? What's it? What's it? What's it? What's it? What's it? What's it? What's it? What's it? What's it? What's it

Jesus, Messiah, Messiah, Messiah, Messiah, Messiah, Messiah, Messiah, Messiah, Messiah, Messiah, Messiah, Messiah, Messiah, Messiah, Messiah, Messiah, Messiah, Messiah, Messiah, Messiah, Messiah, 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

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Them you called, you justified. Them you justified, in the end you glorified. Our end shall be glorious.

No one in my decano. A tremian, sir, and to the Mudu Shaka from New York, and I say, Now the war, yes, yes, it's not yet. Now, who didn't you say, Ediano? Now, what did you say? I am on you know, when you have to go to the say. The Bible says, don't matter how we have my part. No, for the catchman, what do you? What is our way, and yet every way I'm upon. Now, Christ, I wouldn't know you are someone. Your head, dead one, anyone you are not going to come. And son, I wouldn't know why I did not break away.

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And I need any beer before it. You won't feel no. But only be up to no. Bible said there were two moon or so send the warrior say. It is a beer before. What's it? Bible said. Oh, we're thankful. That's a common demand. Man, it be no. That's a common demand. Man, it be no. It will be so near our shrubbery for. Was it your tear moon or so soon? The way we are saying, was it a desire, you know, and a little bit of Sudasrama and your queer town for a pamper moon?

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No, who didn't yes, I hear no. No, but I am one, no, no. When you have a don't know it in Musay. In your work, aren't you? Those who are when you have a coupon, and find someone to know so. You can't throw names, someone who do the soft will be able to say, oh, be my mere before. It is only a Christian in our shrub before. Was it your two moon or so soon? No, we are sitting.

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Oh, you know, Yabala. Oh, listen, Hosanna, across the name. 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

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And when he shouted on the cross of Calvary and said, "It is finished," and the sun went off at the hearing of his voice, and the ground also shook, and the people who said, "If thou art the Son of God, come down before we believe," they changed their mind and said, "Indeed, indeed, he is the Son of God."

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I am Parasol, Yami, you're hitting. 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

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come on, come on, come on, come on, come on, come on, come on, come on, come on, come on, come on, come on, come on, come on, come on, come on, come on, come on, come on, come on, come on, come on, come on, come on, come on, come on, come on, come on, come on, come on, come on, come on, come on, come on, come on, come on, come on, come on

里的那个住户那眼睛，别你要穿越勇士，把我爹蒙住。

Yes, sir. Yes, sir. Yes, sir. Yes, sir. Yes, sir. Yes, sir. Yes, sir. Yes, sir. Yes, sir. Yes, sir. Yes, sir. Yes, sir. Yes, sir. Yes, sir. Yes, sir. Yes, sir. Yes, sir. Yes, sir. Yes, sir. Yes, sir. Yes, sir. Yes, sir. Yes, sir. Yes, sir. Yes, sir. Yes, sir. Yes, sir. Yes, sir. Yes, sir. Yes, sir. Yes, sir. Yes, sir. Yes, sir. Yes, sir. Yes, sir. Yes, sir. Yes, sir. Yes, sir. Yes, sir. Yes, sir. Yes, sir. Yes, sir. Yes, sir. Yes, sir. Yes, sir. Yes, sir. Yes, sir. Yes, sir. Yes, sir. Yes, sir. Yes, sir. Yes, sir. Yes, sir. Yes, sir.

We are going to come. We are going to come. We are going to come.

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0: wouldn't miss any of it, though. 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I wouldn't miss any of it, though. I wouldn't miss any of it, though. Yes, I get here. Hey, yeah, yeah. If it's a new man, what can they do? Yeah. And we are do. And so say, me, I'm a mommy. And I'm a papa. And yes, what's the name? Hey. I'm a Ben, yeah. And I won't do me say. I'm coming here. I'm coming here. And I'm a man. I'm a son. And I don't want to me. Want to me. Not to a year, you know. Da and it da Jesus. Ah,
1: oh, beyond the world,
0: oh, beyond the world, this is a young couple. 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

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Thank you, Lord. In Jesus' name. Amen. Amen.

0: Monday to Saturday between the hours of 7 to midnight. 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
0: 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We are called Family Manual School at the Downhouse of Vinces in Honey, all the chase at

be tabati one. What's in the field? I'm not going to be here. I'm not going to be here. I'm not going to be here. I'm not going to be here. I'm not going to be here. I'm not going to be here. I'm not going to be here. I'm not going to be here. I'm not going to be here. I'm not going to be here. I'm not going to be here. I'm not going to be here. I'm not going to be here. I'm not going to be here. I'm not going to be here. I'm not going to be here. I'm going to go to the house. I'm going to go to the house. Very good idea. I'm not a wide in the room, but I'm not a wide in the room. Oh, yeah, my uncle.

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democracy in case of now so then I'll come to be out then I am to see the responsibility and I want to be a full name of the army it doesn't matter they got a name so I'll be to know me say I'm India and then the Greenland the Hokran and Hokran they get me and I'm to be a umpa so bako they are moving in the city I'm going to be a democracy. Kana president and young and yes, no, but we can have the rest. All these are many more coming on your way. The quantum America, no more covet in China, yet she and the club on Kushia, which is the Echo Swap as a beginning man. I remember how much can you say about coming to this man or some kind of thing. If you see her enough, the lineage mamma and the dear instruction of your name, which is good. I'm not going to be able to do it. I'm going to my auntie and my bed, and I would move to the room. You could have been doing so. Africa, was me and caught Africa had a veteran. From Saha, therefore, I'm young and maybe we have to come group. And then Africa had a veteran. I mean, I think I'm going to be able to get a little bit of a piano check with 25 past the hour.

0: Ajisama chama suka bijenye ni bana makese May 14 kaka kani boson ya kuyana mano. 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
2: Forestry Commission and a watch room says, say, baby, yes, she and quiet, and send her druno. Why should be do baby Ghana, a Diana who bear the amay?
1: And seven of Ebica, we want to pay the best room, name me a fan, I see a Maguel, a ample for Jane.
2: Bafo Redu Amo.
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3: we need to look at the reality that Africa faces one of the difficulties in leveraging domestic financing is the debt burden it's linked to many things one if you are spending 50% of your revenue to service debt how much is left for you to invest in education, in health, in agriculture, and all the things that create a decent life for your people. And so we said, enough of the talking, let's move into action. How do we create the vehicle so that, one, Africa can come together and come out with a compact that allows us to be able to improve health outcomes for our people. And so since Accra Reset, we've been taking some steps. We're looking forward to the World Health Summit so that we can all come together. I think Africa CDC, everybody is aligned. And so I think that the meeting we go to in the next week on the 18th will help us all bring our thoughts together. We should not be fragmented in the work that we're going to do. All of us need to pull together to be able to achieve the outcomes that we want.
2: Oba mpadi jwadrabani mama etu asubio eno si ono onina benyi wadibibia bofren se akra reset agenda. ɛno ɔtɔ no bo ase ɛkyerɛkyerɛ mu ɛkyerɛ bi mampanifoɔ yi ɛna ɔkyerɛm sɛ deɛ yɛde aba no ɛnyɛ sɛ yɛn nko a ɛna yɛpere ahwehwɛ nea yɛhia na bɛboa yɛn na mmom no ɛho bɛba mfasoɔ ama abibima nyinaa.
3: I believe that everybody is familiar with the Accra Reset. We are motivated to come together to take our destiny into our own hands based on what the global realities were, that finance for health interventions and actually finance for humanitarian crisis response across the whole world was beginning to dwindle, and we needed to

0: disease burden, and only 3% of pharmaceuticals are produced in Africa. And so we realized that we needed to take our destiny into our own hands. One, to increase our own finance and leverage more revenue, domestic revenue, to invest in healthcare.
1: Oma panin John Dramani Mama ene ye tin nka efri Nairobi.
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3: 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so buying any stakeholders in Africa. Now, it may be sad. Yes, so it may be a juma. You mean, say, a number of final as it's never to bomb. Now, go out on that. And so,
2: Ora Ata Ahin, Wash Technical Specialist, Eddie Emma, a year, World Vision Ghana, and Oti Woman Kano. Na so I forbid it's on the film with Jansen, so Dr. Clement Park, no, you may be in a CB. And I watch him, say, and they are only dear one seven. A woman says, Squaw, who said, I'm conkind, and so may you, Monsieur, I swear no, eh, you bet me be a Sabaya, and you be crying so dear, and Corano, a began a papa, a was school, was ashable, sir, and ne, and yadia, ever be school, then you cream one, yes, Janabia, and come.
3: And I must ask, especially for our female learners, distinguished colleagues, I say colleagues because I was a teacher not long ago, although at the university level, so I see myself so as one of you. According to the 2020 Education Management Information Systems Report, 25% of our public schools in Ghana do not have access to safe drinking water. 26% lack improved toilet facilities. More troubling is the fact that some schools do not even have access to basic communal facilities. Public schools are not left out. Some are also affected. But I've learned from Kofi Asare that the tendency for us to think about private schools as rich schools located in plush parts of the country like East Legon is misguided. We have private schools in some of the most deprived.
2: Eti Dr. Clement Apak, so far be the chair of sharing with Mr. Samso, or also, and on now, Edwards. Mpenifo no mu baako Kofi Asare ena wono nso ekyere Edward Cheno de ehumasua ehunhwehwemu no ne ho na montuo ehunjuma die nkoa na wono mu die ena okyere se ene amoase ejuma die aban die aba wo chicha moase de ma Yesu kufo nkoda me kyere sanitary pad no ne kyere na senefa enhye den sisusu ye baabi fo nya bi pa baabi fo so ketoa bi akye se ehun behia se no nso penifo behwe atoto ho ensem ye
4: asante pass no ehun se me cause abzu ku tatale na damia de bongo na de ehun se chicha fo na se nkwala na nanka do omo man shishu omo escape classes no se ai so at bi ni wa under school because of maturity. And it's a deal for a period poverty and reduce because period related absenteeism. That's what in fact I must say in no credit because personally available. And you know at least in the mean in the short term you say it's impacting on retention. Nah, if it's a buy a share a coin for distribute parts. So being at 10 I will be at 10. So we'll be at 9 we'll be at 10 in the year. And I told you, you know, you said, you are a tear, you are a swag.

0: Athletic, a man who said, Netiano and Chena, a Soki, Nelson Massa, Yandere, Kinesi, Zabakina said, I will not, Tiani, I will not, I can send him out, so I want to be out here, so heavy flow, I always can see, and so I like to be trying to be a boy. There were two genius for him, if she and Pedifone, I'm just going to do him come on, I'm about 3 years ago, and I'm going to say, I'm a new one, I'm going to make sure, say, if they are packed, they are all three types.
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2: Galam say I recoso wo men ya dia e how ye ye. 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Brace so suton or sunto brace say weabon or weani mo and also no a won soon sang summa young equia for if you say won no washe or suto brini a weabo brina wadi do won fu na wodia won no by sa epa sana se wo
1: Diano by now and young Sue Antoine Musso. Now, Kenya Joyce Ofori Kwafu, our head of corporate and media relations, Emma Forestry Commission, or Twasubio. And I watch him say, Baby Adrunidia, as a senior, Sasoja for crying a betu Mesima, young two women, one way acquire Hubine, one pump pump galam safe, we ma, you acquire no infant and what in view. If it's a gun, a drew baby, no, near sick car, quite bring to a young and a near dear name, ever be memo.
2: Nia Nessi, quite no more bonina to go in the so on your bona fide commercial value. I think I yet tonga, Ebema, a brain. Now, worry try in the Anunian Yinia, any yin, now walk to us. Next, as a worry say, quite in the Dutch impo. Now, you can hear Jow, a muya droma, Yako Pondiago, a quiet moa, my yang, say, Yan Yubi, Nayan Fabin Yang, and Nina, and also was saying, if it's a worry car in Yanigua, and one. Sugang, a diocom, or succom, or here, never braying. Now, first you commission the if you say be bray, a go acquaint my yerry, he said, Galam say, no, ye die wo yang acquai num. Ye wom ranting in Mabawa, yet at so one ye do one of a sojan to Tumin and say ya wakwa, a chassis jungle warfare training, so the phone to Tumu. Now, of course, you are saying ya wobble one who bang up for no one to me a year, Juma dear Suwanga, a ye galam say, no quang. Yet I say, forestry commission, ye ya paramilitary station. 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
1: Joyce Ofori Kwafu Efri Forestry Commission.
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4: As part of the SDG goals, yeah, establish Ghana, yeah, Kahono. Yeah, I say by 2030, a Colombia, yeah, won the full beer. What say it me illegally identify the child. So, Omuna, abai buy a share, and I say, young call round, young call register, and Colombia, and I pay, and I loan, so, a Colombia, won the full beer, echo from zero. I was saying, I register. And see, oh, me and now, you started registration on the 5th of May. Our voter and OT. So say our voter region, if we are make OT, we call round our conversation. Registration here starts here, and maybe I cross come on. And me buy so far, it's been successful. Yes, initially, ni anya technical HSB, but it has been resolved. I mean, we say data no, pick it up. So far, voter and OT are registered over 32,000 in Kola. Yeah, they cast some more.
3: Now, wisdom, kwaku deku. Our penny, our down national identification authority, no air casano, say, and quality didn't run a dear bakwa. I have considered how one papa a birth certificate. I won't want a chance to cratano or some Quran Guana any be the Ubisu Abbey on Nancy.
4: Problem, my man, Katan, they say, and Quality be bringing birth certificates. And see, our phone on a guarantee a mom's ampa, a mumba. And see, going forward, there should be a lesson to our phone, say, a Colombia won a was it making sure I'm planning a birth certificate. And so that's the major thing that, yeah, Katawahano, in terms of the birth certificate.
3: And see, the intrano, Quadana, the infancy, and confidence, yeah, Edunina, the Anuso, Egusu, and then, young we say, Openny Thomas, Kwame Wadie. Openi Thomas Kwame Wadie, happy, happy, happy birthday. 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
6: ohine ho akese boahi
5: ensem no enie. And now we both be a war and cry has a Australian Ghana Medical Center. Emma Mampere Echo could be as I be an FBI ano and share one more air yes and a bayer as a chair for and I'm sorry as I be as a cobasi beer will be in a cramia there over corner waka koji Ayarche. Ghana Mampere His Excellency John Dramani Mahama ena ordinary munyam echo techiri or Kasan was say a bayer and say. Amantam ninjina esese obia enya na ya sabia de fer regional hospital no ebi enti nhihyemu no afimpi no ene aduonu otwe 2028 enko na wieye no na aban ese regional hospitals no mensa e de aka de osisi a eho.
7: Government is investing in improving the quality of healthcare for our people. We have commenced the procurement processes for the construction of three new regional hospitals in three of the newly created regions to improve healthcare outcomes for the people who live there. And by the end of 2028, we'll provide three more regional hospitals for the remaining three new regions. We've recently procured three new catheterization laboratories, popularly called CAT labs, for Kolebu Teaching Hospital, for Konfanoche Teaching Hospital and for Tamale Teaching Hospital. These labs will improve the diagnosis and treatment of cardiovascular conditions in the south, center, and northern parts of our country. At the Tamale Teaching Hospital, we're also building a new cardiothoracic center to save heart disease patients from traveling all the way to Kumasi and Accra to seek treatment. The Volta Regional Hospital and the Cape Coast Hospital will also have new cardio centers built to cater for patients in the eastern and western parts of our country.
5: And what Ghana Mampene say, Abefo laboratories noa eno bibia bi ewo ho a doctor for one friend catheterization lab no and a cat lab no one wo eba be sibi ewo Kolebu abaya sabia afi konfanoche and Atamale Teaching Hospital eno eda nche a bibia ehwe akoma so so from Antemu Cape Coast and Atamale so so aban be sibi ho
7: This event is not merely the unveiling of a machine. It marks the beginning of a new chapter in Ghana's healthcare journey, one that is anchored in innovation, accessibility, scientific advancement, and renewed hope for our people. This facility marks a significant step forward in our collective effort to modernize healthcare delivery and ensure that Ghanaians have access to world-class medical diagnostics right here at home. Ladies and gentlemen, a PET scan represents one of the most advanced frontiers in modern medicine. While conventional imaging technologies enable us to view the structure of the human body, PET technology goes several steps further by helping medical professionals understand how the body functions at the cellular and metabolic level. This center could not have come at a better time. The treatment and diagnosis of cancer can be very expensive. Many families are impoverished when a member of the family is afflicted by cancer. The establishment of the Ghana Medical Trust Fund, also known as MahamaCare, aligns perfectly with the operationalization of SGMC and the PET scan we're commissioning today. This facility will be registered under the MahamaCare Fund as one of the recognized oncology centers.
5: Salam at Kukua Paintel, and Ode Sa Amanibui Ebrey.
6: Yet, work as your boy, Esum, Russia, Virginia, was my this year. Well, what Busa South Abato and Persians was Sanso, Deputy Education Minister, Dr. Clement Apak Nekasim, was a Ghana by Sijan, yes, Fidia, Nadia, Quin Biaso, was his who could die for Chisim, one was your papa, one Benum Sasso, and I said, Bia Papa, will bet me I owe home a year, was this Sianum, Ghana by Sijan, I can see the same. One new world vision Ghana, a carbum, Sanya Bay or Beshem, Nasu could be a war, my Ghana, bet me, and your papa, one Sasso. 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
8: It is unfortunate that in the past, several school buildings were constructed without proper water and sanitation facilities. But I wish to assure you that under the leadership of His Excellency John Dramani Mahama and the visionary leadership of the Minister for Education, Haruna Idrisu, no new school infrastructure will be undertaken without the full provision of water, sanitation, and hygiene facilities. In collaboration with all relevant ministries, agencies, MMDAs and development partners such as World Vision Ghana, government will continue working to ensure that every school has access to clean drinking water, decent toilet facilities, and proper hygiene service. Working closely with partners, metropolitan, municipal, and district assembly, we are committed to ensuring that every child learner learns in a safe, hygienic, and decent environment.
6: I'm Rachel Bedrenia, was my additional booster South Abato and Persia. So, Dr. Clement Apak, now no see na finance na feso support service said the Ma World Vision Ghana. Mercy Nulian, what is say account?
9: World Vision Ghana aims to improve the lives of 2.8 million children, especially the most vulnerable and their families by 2030. This would also see significant improvements in access to drinking water, improved sanitation and hygiene in communities, schools and healthcare facilities. So I wish to pledge World Vision Ghana's commitment, partnering government and relevant ministry departments and agencies, RCCs, MMDAs, development partners, corporate Ghana, in order to accelerate access to safe drinking water and improve sanitation for children and their families.
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10: Community advance and long-term structural economic transformation. transformation. And we will then be able to keep the fresh youth of our nation in country, working and living their life, rather than trying to sneak into other people's countries and getting bashed up here and there, as is going on in some countries as I speak. The IEA, therefore, calls upon the government, parliament, traditional authorities, civil society organizations, labor groups, and every Ghanaian who fancies themselves to be patriotic to resist any and every attempt to approve an extension of the Takwa mine lease to Goldfields.
5: Na eno achi na mprae so emrahye badwani onimonyamfo Davis opoku ansa enso so de bi efo ade ma me so faya kufu eka sesia enso se ogidi ye se se yeboa emma gana nyumako ahoden ne nyina so a obo betimi aye
11: oni agbene and then some chief justice then former speaker of parliament akan e ade ye nyina wose bo amaba so fact se gana fo enya kwenya se wombe oni dana manisa ebe bo ye emma gana konenim can you imagine say last year go face in faso wonya aye gold almost two or takwa alone, emma about $540 million. Says Kano, a trial crew was here. A bit my chicken with crew, a bit my acquaint, a bit my school dying, a bit my near my Akasiaka Sibibri, away my moise. Etino, I support in some of our moka. Oko, a mining sector now. Ghana companies in the air about 80% of the work. Eti Rockshaw, EMP, Eti woman a year demand, and Oko go visa, a brofu go a crabby. Ghana won't go and go. And for me, I think say time is now for our people to manage our own affairs.
5: Sir, and some of you, Naomi, Obinawa, and Ebuano, Ebre, one more, Otiwanka, Ewa, San Sibimu, Eye, Kane, Timua for Penny, Mami, Sofia Kufu, and Afi. Honorable Davis, Opoku, Ansa, and Price, and Rashe Bedeni.
6: And now that Ghana for Toy and KBCM, the Beto, just a chairman, the MPP, a man you couldn't crab a time, a well blown mantem, do do enough, and a brony, and national mammy, won't know, a quammy buffo, and your different Beto, Jack, S. Sanso, Adwani, Bium, yet new copier more court, and I watch him, your new pan walk up Biumu, and no names, and Nana, your Cassie, the Cardinal, Brian, no wedding common, I will peace Cassia, Boponosto, Church, my watch, let's say. At CC, I said, yes, here, Bano, one. Dear way and central ni when you put betting out on a boy sign didn't come on, no bisan I drink chip pie national organizer, and we're MPP among you codmo, nana buache, dodo an alfriend and a bean to what tons are friend. Now what didn't come on was say I'm a party nate, never me a tiny and be our culture Ghana for saying yadia, coin be as MPP among you cobeka so I brought your DC natural to be a chin and set penny bunny away from over VIP Nemum one best court no was say and memory a year case their lawyer for Gusha why yes she says. What do I appeal back to court down court? No, not next more the 2 days.
12: And I'm also publication of false news. Says I work at someone, except Ukraine, Krima, and Mizumina. The many panel bill, also backward and on backward. I bring here some time ago, can't see this answer now, no court, AD. And I was I can't ask him offense publication of false news, CBU. And you know, almost let's say, young panel, my remand. I don't mind. Young fat bill, young fat remand application, young man between him, or see a crowd, very remanded by back. It is if that you do come to Papa need money villa. Now we are the man of time. Together, when you are kind of fry, you are sitting in the kitchen as Yaman Reman. There will be a big party. But let us say, a year, Naloya for the animal who come on. We are going to go.
6: Yeran and Abia Manes, one man was say, dear be happening in any same. Was it Ghana man Penis Excellency John Dramani Mahama, or Tete Ghana for Pa?
12: Mamma can say, a Panya, you are Mahama, a first war. And the economy of the Mamu, who trips Yasuna, or Pesset, Ghana for Casabocaso, and Yadia Babaso. Nana, in the coming days, we are going to rise up. There were series of events, I have a including very huge and big demonstrations. I feel so you're turning international community, you know, diplomatic or Ghana, and Yabu from Okwanya, the Mamma, a first war, who trips here, you come and kill the Monsian, House of Chiefs, you pay for, and from Puto, and the Casa Peace Council, the Common Asset.
6: National organizer, my MPP, Amanyo Kone, Harry, Nana Buache, Nensem, no, ye, jina we so, na ye chaye, mo, ye bae, beko aman fwa man so. 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

0: ha ha ha ha ha. 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
1: Construction of the Pualugu Irrigation Project. Sikane Dodo, what you're saying? 11,949,088.06. There's a kaka krebi, not $12 million.
2: Because almost $12 million was paid for no work done. You go to the site, there's absolutely nothing there. And so somebody has caused financial loss to the state and must be held to account.
1: It is not in doubt that payment to the tune of almost $12 million has been
3: 11.9.
1: Yeah, to the company. That's a huge amount of money. Okay.
3: Directed that almost $12 million be paid to Power China International when no work has been done.
2: Unfortunately, like you're aware, the contractor took the money and bolted, let me put it that way, and left Ghana. So
4: a few moments later,
5: the Pualugu dam contractor was paid $11.9 million. Have you, it may not directly have fallen under your ministry in the previous government, but because of the electricity generation component, I believe you have an interest, and so you have followed it. Have you done audit to see whether the contractor was paid for work done, or that you believe that he bolted away, as you put it?
2: No, so far, our preliminary investigation shows that the contractor was not paid for the work done.
6: NDC.

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hours of 7 to midnight. And we are because today all the Adams will be at your Bahamas, you are the Hussey. Pepper saw the Ben and I at the same time with the Bassy. Because we are with the Urban and the Akandian, so I can't know you've been at the Hiko to Kuna since we did this film. I know some people we are in there, yes, Equay. I hope some Bibiana on the Noah, some of the Nemo. The Kankwan, who here, yes, we tell him here, but we go out and send me out here. No one can get to be a question. We are soon asking him to be also for the bit me after Manisu at me. They are respected to be a Yaman among the respect to be a dear. Anyway, and Wakana and there Thursday, so here. But before I move forward, no one can just examine and sooner at all. If you are being a baby, I walk, maybe I'm waiting sooner to two drive woman in a hole. Bars drivers, Uber drivers, truck drivers, till you be an opportunity to son of your own feet. So they be a baby, I found find the amount. I said, you say, what are you doing? I'm crazy in the darkness. You put in a whole crowd, and it's out of our money. So, how many are you workers? No, I'm coming to be in here. Yes, I'm a girl. I think what I should be able to me. I have five. I did come over. And what is I'm watching from the Kamam Kusikan among the colors and throw myself around on a bombing with any kind of animal. I'm the Kamam Kusikan, Canada, Berman. Yes, I'll be a no one. If we are at the front of a brand. Yeah, we are a Kamam. A pen on ya, if you are saying, can be a skinny, ye, and come to an uncle, Miss Kenny. If you will be and come to music, I'm a quay. As we mean, maybe one day. This can anyway, the motivation message in the Susia. After I hear him and cut their names, I send the echoes on near whom we are. If you are not a cousin enough, maybe be an aminum. We are making a name to the feminine in Bibia. They want to be a man to the one that they come up here, man. I gave a head here, of course, here. I can cut their names and send Susia, sir. Yes, taking the time 15 past the hour, your boss and my kind of word and not knowing you here. I can't tell on me, boy. And the canoe, which now crew and can send me unto having an intern to be crafting a whistle. And the down. What a vision message, man. Yet we're both to see an everyday echo so. Everything cut them once and seven after what you did, you know, the cocoa swap. I'm not going to do that.

That's so true. Also, be careful who you trust. Probably no obvious thing will be revealed, but be careful who you trust. Why? Because salt and sugar look the same. So be careful who you trust. If I trust him, can he? Didn't you know what can I say? Salt and sugar look alike. They are the same. And look, and a salt. A gradimus here, sugar so has here. That's why I'm here. There be a mistake, there be a. So I'm probably being fancy grammar. If you're not going here to get sugar, knock off a salt, not the gradim. If you're not here, salt, knock off a sugar, not the room. Because they all look alike. They are the same. And it's the other kind of no. You figure it out, at the echo. When they are providing them are hassling. So I know who's city. Now for you know, the opposite of catching one. Be careful who you trust. Yes, I don't know. I don't know. I'm going to get from commanding people. Be careful who you trust. Salt and sugar. Look the same. It was here. Over Mr. Debian, the Debian, the Debian, Only baby at the BS here, or five dear him, or she can a bra, only baby is here, and no arm miss it. Sanny, indeed, you choose or not to say Nippon or Fana than Fona, the papa's own neighbor, Vienna. Be careful, because they look alike. But I do not know yet, and yet they say, Bibana. 20 past the hour, 10 miles ago, Jenny, and the piano. It is very day, Thursday.

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Bit of exercise in the body. 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Yes. Because I mean, exercise, you don't have to be serious, but it must be regularly. Every 5 minutes, be announced, every day, be 5 minutes, so hard, 10 minutes, so hard, be now, no one can get it. As you get me above, any 3 years, because social media, you could take it out and move off on it. You say, okay, exercise, you know, every year, so I'm a person catcher. 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My quantum, if you are far from us, and from the Empire of Dinamarugano, African medicine, never. I hope I saw Menoka Savinia, ginger, hot water, and a bit me abo, and Avenia, and Lamono, and the day, and why, Mina? Garlic, no, Santa Manka can get in the day, who not African mamma, in Penafort, my mamma, and Yana. We do have in the edge, but I don't people to house home. So, I better be said they wouldn't be a yak. Sandy, I'm from say a yak. Sandy, I'm working. But I'm a bit of a wow. You're not be so at the amma. At one, I'm literally stretching the legs and then I'm across one. Go on, I'm nigh me up, and I will now and know ye be out. And so I won't stretch your legs and now I'm not. Blood into me and throw it to the house and Nancy Biachim and Nancy Biamachu. The other man can get the woman, you know, everything. I'm bored. But then, my cousin, every day, Bian, spend about 5 minutes. Just 5 minutes, and the one can get the beer and sweet me. I'm bored, I'm not home at me at all. Particularly, a woman more, they said, back pain. It's a Biana. But I will be out of driver, because you're not there to come out back pain. 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A large area, you know, to my coyana behind it, every day. That be a tina. No one has a real ground and out to a cunya soon away. But to a cunya soon away. Yeah, until we never be a horse and be a Indian, a bois, maybe. Yeah, until I know any, I saw a man too broken at the far, but so did the broken end of the enemy. It be a near more heavy, no, don't come for funeral and 1 minute and I'm as bad as what could be, didn't you know? 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

Before the mechanics, I want to tell you that around was supposed to Monday to sell between the hours of 7 and midnight. It's a bit with your man's area. And now my channel is on to get my journey or time in some area. But then I saw kind of a telegram for Play Store. Now, I'm looking for Telegram, but I know I saw Boost. I didn't push out for them. I'm burning in a shame. We are Boost and saying, you know, allow. This time, we are not allow our own view. Yeah, the one I can with Miss Kipo as you know, to Miss Kipo. And they allow no any now. We have never got a search. What are you searching for? We're searching for a link. WKR21, for sure. So we are transit about so can be radio Sydney. We send the first one, sir, and our home on a fancy so. The first one, I want a blueprint to be able to say John Adams, says John, so. But by China, and so on, you won't need to do a Hong Kong. It's a bit my banana, so you're tapping into your brain. No, because I have a better idea. That's why purpose of the behind you see every Sunday. Can you be an independent? Only a can answer for only a client. Additional informal education, even the year and has it. Yeah, I don't know. The Sunday until Oka, which one person is one man so at me. I now say a tap into your brain. The Ocos will be an issue. Be a compass of us or answer with my journey and if I was up so a man so at me. Aye, yeah, and so can be group chat and so with my journey. I manusu at me aye. At any given time, be a W. I'm a catcher, person sending message in. Whatever it is, be up as a feedback. Up as a tear, maybe be a Biana, Eco, Biana people up as a test, fine, and if it's a feedback. It's my catcher, hey, I'm going to tell you, I'm going to say, fine. And it's a Biana, Bibian, yes, it. It's in the Bia, open number, nay, the amount. Yaman number. Sandamana, a golden number. Golden number, number, demon, a WhatsApp number. 0469 059582 Who am I on there? +61 I'll be the animal. +61 469 059582 Where? And if you be a piano, or so who said, Nanka said the old piano, I correct you, debit. Good news, I'll be a mwow. But what? Not a twisting it will be bit much at it. There be a man, no man, and to make fancy feedback, no. I open, so person can be a bit of a car for a man so. At me, I am a grandma. A grandma, I can tell myself, I said, Rodolph.

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Hospital, es de su alma. But minimum, the compound is what it is, I don't know. I mean, I'm raging, we're busy in the hospital. Come on. Give me that. And you fancy me, Mahama K. Yeah, we're Obama K. And we're Mahama K. And we're going to tell her. We're going to have a boy. And we can't have some. But you mean that. Well, here can I show you here? And maybe we'll catch a seminar. Constitutional review. And no ma, omo e peti e no, ni la no. 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E no mo tuwa ba. 24 ni la, there no more there. It is a real leader. Nasa, why and you're careful no one tea the mantia mantia nicker. Now, more sooner yet than then, the dope we are here, the dope here, umba truck on the baby ground. Ever truck on the baby, I won't baby grandfather. Yeah, it is a no. A deal of the cabin, nothing of him. Young baby, I see the tour, and we'll see, and we'll see, Anna. Yes, the long of a deal, because he ended like a cabin to him. Ndio tini ni awo nisu nimu, ati tini mwusa sami ya kwa late mao mwote Mini ya energy nisi ya maano, sami ya kana West Africa Politika mi nima other countries ni ya inya, ba uko East Africa nima I'm say West Africa for no If I must say that, I'm say ya konfu mo West Africa for no politicians, I'm say ya konfu mo Eto mo ya East Africa na Yeah, I may be wrong, my dream American day Oh, not a tennis, can you know? So, well, can none of that? Then, I'm not crowning, no, damn it, found a year, see, and even it didn't hear whom the gun and memo. Depending the general recession, I'm not. That's why they're finance minister. It is a guy in Pibby, though you in Triamica, you grab me in Pisca, and you know, we are safe away, eh? But dear fire, any Mustafa, the Wakano, Ahmed, the bar, and P. Upon the question of Sienna. Oh, they're crowning the year, we are safe, it's again once we'll be and say, Pam, and where they come. Eti de piano. Look alike, no. Salt and sugar, look alike. Show me. Eti de piano. Eti de piano. 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Eti de piano. Eti de piano. Eti de piano. Eti de piano. Eti de piano. Ewa he. Epi o ne he. Ewa de piano. Ewa de piano. Azobo. Ewa namo kwa. Ewa de piano. Ewa de piano. Ewa de piano. Ewa de piano. Ewa de piano. Ewa de piano. Ewa de piano. Ewa de piano. Ewa That's what me is straight. That was the answer. I like what he's doing. But I won't call. Now I'm going to call him here. If you human face being very fair, let work on the team, the edge, my dear. Won't be the edge, man. I saw Pammy Flo. Contracting the different names and family power flow. So let me exercise example. Me back on me here. Oh, the edge, my mobile, we are So my edge, my sword, the mom, my dead land, my bayana. Because I didn't send me a budget to bury a beer at $40. And a budget here. Let us know, Kusa. Over here is enough at 200. Compress and Debbie and Nacosro. To me, I'm never reading about Malcolm. Contract a bill catches when I find many in the year. But it's no money left you. Ah, the difference and the other men powerful. Could you copy paid my? Was it meaning and my doing it? There are heck of Mahama, or can people all? Youth, there you can assemble. Everyone can only have no cobbles in our bank. 500,000. Is it 500,000? I'll have a look again. 500,000 is a room, so better make me a statue member. Then who's out there and make my dream say, hey, pardon me, it doesn't matter. Anyway, it's a good idea.
but 500,000 Zimbabwe kujia. No be your business is coming and very successful. A bit the other shit. A bit bit my head, bit my attend, from the end around. Fine. Anyway, you have to try before you know. As that's kind of ever who has on it, it will be a part. As I connect to Algin, intended in the court. They all mean a Christopher Rabble. It's going to be an old two coming or challenge a talented man before me and Sana. But my old DM, old DM, old DM, a bit yes, or baby, so and so about the same thing. It be now, Anna. And go baby out. To be a got to associate something with something. You know, over the new one or has his name. At the 500,000 at the microphone, I read the very successful. Every suit the other day. And so, if you're an uncle, you're not required to be true in him, Taskelly. I required a book to turn Tarden in the year and every. I could open to my turn on my fine. Anyway, you're heading in a mark. That you're caught in man. And everything come up, 25 pounds a week.

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Kuta, a man near the above. A poker from Sanus is a measurement, no cotra is well. Yeah, this is Wabojman. Wabojma, woman meaning in Ababia, or go in a good dream in a bit more. No more back. Near if you say, I didn't know it's a baby any year, a quanning in over oversight in Afro. Umba more ending in Afro, I don't know. I don't know for catching Mrs. I was fair. Was he had the agreement, idiot? Was woman why ye? One cry a gem, my companion, as I can say. Woman why ye quite in an hour so. As I'm a la, woman triaka da. Intraka. I did even a word to me, second hand, so same there. It was a communist, third opinion. I feel the consultant. They are with my ambassador, quality rules, and bit my ye. Well, kind of me and I'm because I will feel ye. Uncle Fon, you come near, I know for me. Oh no, I'm trying to compete because you could just can outside. Oh, my, hey, oh, what are you quoting? Because about me, the ever gun, I'm an elbow for the rubber. I'm sure I'm a Sam Adi and AN. Minnie Mabby, Minister B, or MP, MPP, yeah. The buffo contract on the pine post or engineer now. Well, Krumni, well, Krumni. I didn't a German, yes, or commander said, I didn't. And here, dear, dear, pa, dear, master. Bijuna mentimun said the nipa city CTM. Hey, yeah, dear who could move. Was me engineer, me a home, why? When Uncle Frank went to me, we ever had a bam through. Said Minister Finney, Uncle for consultant, Uncle for Mamma. Yes, Sikana said this case here. I consume the argument at the club. BBI is kiss. Kiss, because 27, 28, and I believe we are going in enough, more or less, and I quite say ring road, who for Hano Kura, Hano for Hano Kusi, and Akusi Akusa. The question is, but so far, dear Mahun and the Omiya, and Mono, I will add in Papa Papa, but minimum quality in it. And I know I didn't come across and submit me as Hadi and Kayago, yeah, and down. Hey, come a papa. Well, Nana Banti, I'm a cousin of Fans, I bring a DC, a car, coaching, and every NBA for GMTs and Kofubi, a can use no. Now, MP before, Omanian people could be quicker, said, eat democracy and Kofodian, about what the United Tiasun and said Tiasun and Anama. We am say, hey, Manafo. Now, but this is a mutum uti, the word democracy, who said democracy, and just say, and once it be if you want. BBO, yes, be an. It goes with responsibility. Democracy takes a word to my dinner hall. What did you be at him free? We say democracy into meet my children. Now, yeah, my Hunus uncle for any grand or mutual parliament to one of us whom we impending for it is the party. To be, I'm saying, no, I'm sorry for these guys. We send the poor young Ugana and to woman to me and differentiate to say, yeah, democracy and chess, corner could dink of what I can say. A brand day, did the judges in you did do matter, bus. When the giant, I keep in your dinner at him. Mean to make an answer more kind of hot. Okay, I can't find him pop wash and a crown in it. Nana, they are siphon. Saboy, Sakwana Moonsan. And yes, I could chin bill, and I say, yes, I could chin bill. What is any? And people for any party make a house. I don't care, party I belong to. So I end this new year, new grandma. Democracy ain't chess and a name. And my home cry in a year, the ope. Debbie. Be piano to me. Be a ye piano. It will soon as well. Be bea. So bear one can be a son came a chin bew. So one can be bianca, yes, I'm a chin bew. As an echo, he had been charged with publication of false news. Huh? And a comment to say about judge, and I become awesome. Can somebody be. Who is this guy? I said, boy, no. Why, I said, Ghana, cry no deal. Can somebody be. Anyway. I'm a number and be a father of a channel as I be in a department, so I'm happy.
come catch us in Muhammad or whatever to know. Sabaya Jumaria, a good pa, or some young Ghanaians. You know, young Ghanaians can now register for up to 500,000. I said it before, loans on the 24-hour economy. Huh? You know, start up on no business. And American, the minimum bank go, Mukwa, a disguise can be more. Or special bank be on my ranges, and I'm acquiring 500,000. No. Bank is going to call your bank, so make sure it's kind of, oh dear, a bit my day. You can pay back. And I'm going to be busy, I want my budget 500,000 in your answer, so I'm a bit my successful. A bit the abashi, a bit the yesu bit my day, a bit the yesu bit me, I'm out of port, nothing there, couldn't in the man, and it's half a penny by you. My dear Muhammad, what can was a register, a so called register, and my 500,000. And I'm a minimum bank crowd or no more every year. Cockadisca, a few more 24 hours, and we say 7. No 24 hours, and we say 7 no, and catch us in Mahamas, say, do you say? 18 years, 7 a gun is easy. Ija, the drum hono, and the acquire 24 hours, economy, and one acquire, and I say. Oka Bruno from Horses, 7 here, Amania, teaching my boom way, one wine, and Conansa, one among two or two, so a jolly boom here to go. Is sinning enough for an honor. I didn't say a drive journal, me am a tear. Nothing. Me a fan of me, a drive journal, Sabin. No, no, case a day out of Rubia. Rit my benefit of Marica. A beam de Baby and Camigiani. The rare transport in the Debbie as a Macamasum, a mini bit of Hopa. By the end, I say, Baby, I drive young one, as you see. 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I said, dear, when you're a fa, but you could for 20 now, to 20 now, be with them there. I said, no, company, Vinny Dan, Ghana Telecom, phew, and Econo, Thames Tea Company, phew, and Econo, State Fishing Corporation, phew, and Econo, Ghana International Airlines, phew, and Econo, West Air, Ghana, phew, Ghana, I said, fine, but when you could for by 100 trunks, I know when you're a buyer. Somebody can't catch a minute. There was a sir parties be it could be say NDC and as a NPP Granua. From Social Democrats. Woman didn't ask him here. Woman grab a number, grab and take, grab and take. So by ya a dear more money will be a humble tunnel or manable, move forward in Debbie and Debbie. Womb with the intricacy. Near which you can cut off for the B, ABC. 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Yeah. I can't say anything. Ah, what is going on here? Yeah. Mako. Yes, Mako. But you know, I'm going to go to the house. Yes, Mako. So I'm going to go to the house. Now, I'm going to go to the house. Transfer. Oh, yeah, I'm going to go to the house. I'm going to go to the house. I'm going to go to the house. I'm going to go to the house. 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
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na so bit my day with my defender self will be ho. Even about here, they're not gonna suspect, no. Paul, yeah, Pepper, into CID officers' eyes during court transfer and attempt to a dramatic escape, but get caught. Moment later, behind a confirmed FM premises. So, no. Why you not doing that? Wouldn't be one of you? Would you agree? But you. 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Yeah, fine. Isn't working once I'm offered was in Ghana. If we take over our own natural resources, Ghana will be better like Dubai. I mean, you know, I'm not going to say, so could rap politics anymore. Well, anyways, politics is not here. Debiana, we have to throw a party line. And say, hey, yo, and yo, that's all I can say. Yes, sir, yes, sir. Concord, concord, not dear, actually. 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I mean, I don't see a gun for me to my ear, Gunny. According to the sources on the ground, we shall mean that you turn a gun in Indian or work as a Ghanaian and Gua, Ghanaian and Fidian near you, a profound day, no answer or ten demo. If you are with this kind of home, or soon I make on who is Ambahan and Boy Jimmy. So, why not? Say, I don't know if they are from a Ghanaian one yet. Yeah, a banner. Yes, just a minute, ever coming here, engineer, I'm planning. No, maybe a person says, oh, boy, Ghana for. Not no one could be old, crazy, and movie. Yes, Ibrahim Muhammad, I've come and said, well, I can't say Ghanaians or more here for South Africa. So, I mean, I'm left here. I mean, I'm left here. Oh, I'm a veg, oh, dear, you know, I'm a veg, my dear mom. See, 7 years ago. Indeed, 7 years ago, no man, you know, could dig any and summer. Fine, no beer can be a bay, a bay, a bay, a bay, a bay, a bay, a bay, a bay, a bay, a bay, a bay, obeti ma boa me biya ko se de buni ba betu no de ko no krum ai nye bi bian de biya de biya na masa 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If you are no more, the new generation, no matter what you are, no matter what you are, the Hong Kong idea, they be on Panasamo. Yeah, he said all this. Just obey Jan Uncle Faber for call, when you be in film. I don't know. Your grandmother, and I want to work over her dear and Obama, so come once I'm not. If you say America, I'm saying, I trust in your corner. But I call Obama and a stop all day. He ran home since 70 American to go and was me. We saw Obama so bombarding. And around 14 trance because nuclear weapon, you know, without many fight.
open Vienna, Air Force Bibiana, and so Covid de Biano, Coffee and Timanesa, only the Hunra. To true, if you're born a baby, some in Watch and a memory, I've ever heard. Some of the cousins, she says, she mourner, said a bayer, and a street door, a moose, give it to me a beer. Yeah? What a channel knock, call to my form. Yes, she poor, because I can say it to my form in the Indian, and the everything in her. I've heard, and so go, you're quite, I've heard the question. Yes, sir, if I could do a good baby, I'm sorry.

0: true. 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A petala, only be a answer for problems. Petala, and see a problem. So, maybe I'm not going to do home. Where is it? I'm going to send me a young comes from here and go for you. In the moon, Vidia. Yeah, Abraham, you don't come to miss me. Let me just add you now. I'm in a petala. Petala, dear. Anyway, let's move off, and I don't know how much I can get in number 5 before the hour near Boston. Hey, Grandma. Abraham, who tried in that kind of house, somebody here was with your politician. Politician was who paying the Yatiso. Politician, the Yatiso, 30%. Usikano, the Yatiso, the command. Civil servant, what can be your baby and this kind of woman? Umbenya 50%, Umbenya 30. Yeah, why not? Second, I'd say, yes, I'd be a. Ebe ho mo ebe tan parliament wo wo mo to okro no ntima wo mnye ske firi ko si sida no ntima obi a se se ho gana ma mo obi a pese okoy obi dey okoy politician obi a politician obi a no ko wuro ko wuro 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boost workers' wages by 50%. How do you like it? What do you think about this? What do you think about it? Yeah, and then they bit me, and I'm more even watching, say, Omo S. Seven, my pa. So, and I bit me, say, Dipana.
1: Oh, from when was he saying, what's it? What cut politicians for pay?
0: Yes, 30%.
1: What? No, no, cut politicians for payment. Ibrahim, I don't know what to make at home. So, on your finance minister, said no to make at home.
0: No, finance minister, where are you? They said, no, no, head of country. You're Ghana, huh? Ghana, your finance minister, now, Kufuad, no control, now, when you push off on the control, is it? What is wrong?
1: That's what when you're a politician, or you're more like a business man, and said no to me. A cut politicians for pay by 30%.
0: Well, one of the day, I know, say, politicians, swam, a back at your pay. Now, say,
1: also a back at your answer, a cut it.
0: A cut already cut politicians' pay by 30%.
1: Nana, I don't know, cut it. I mean, say,
0: well, Nana,
1: suppose you go through a year.
0: My mom, the hotel, and I'm a chair, I won't say, one of his severe old politician. Then, Casamano. Imagine a major Sibia. Officer politician, so we are less. Now, average worker, no age man, ominous, ominous can more. To a politician, dear John, we know. I don't know. Son of your junior.
1: Ain't he politician Ben Walker to the pay by 30%? Ubitima Abubi,
0: no, and the young Nisibi Biasa, the cans. The people who could human, I had seen any petty It doesn't happen.
1: They have say politicians for pay in how much you are omoji. So I'm going to say what's all about.
0: Nana, a hot yellow
1: quantity. So we'll see you in evidence.
0: Matter the watcher, I say. Now, what mean your comparison? We're talking about African here. Your four beer dimmer to was a beer. Cocumen, the area to so. Your men's had the artist away. It's not there.
1: What's what I mean? Say, and thereby the evidence benefits, say, work at home by 30%. And then the crown with me could be a only politician, we businessman, and then with me, a co cutting politician for pay.
0: What a businessman?
1: And Ibrahim Mahama.
0: We are not talking about Ibrahim Mahama until our number. Ibrahim Twarid, who was a maker, Bukana Faso.
1: And I'm just also Ibrahim Mahama.
0: Masa. Hold on. Debbie. Ibrahim tried in the air, Masa. Some have read the ground, be a one in the year. Doing our trap.
1: Oh, maybe just also Ibrahim Mahama.
0: Debbie, never Mahama in the air. No. Ibrahim Twari has generated major conversation online. Foreign report that his government cut the salaries of ministers and political officers holders by 30%. While increasing workers' wages by 50%. There you go. After one year, and then Ibrahim Mahama. Twirling the air canister. Who can have a so?
1: Oh no no no. Okay no no. Under the my name Jesus was Ibrahim Mahama.
0: Oh okay.
1: Into name Ibusa. Yeah.
0: Okay fine.
1: So my name Jesus was Ibrahim Mahama. Yeah. Into name Ibusa. So now you know only politicians. Now you know this. Ultimately, politicians
0: are okay.
1: Yeah.
0: That's okay. Yeah, come on, some grand supporters. Kuramonia, the one supporters say the move strengthens his reputation as a leader. Yes, committed to reducing the privileges of political class and improving the welfare of ordinary citizens. Right. In Burkina Faso.
1: And they're correct.
0: Yeah.
1: So, and they're right.
0: Because Obagan and Mahi politician, Omugo, I don't even know me. He will be a secret free. Yeah, yeah, and he need the animal anyway.
1: And I make us as a politician, but Mammy Kiana, maybe I bear 200,000, which is our massive unquiet politician is. So, and it's what cuts up very, very, very good.
0: Yeah, yeah, sir. Well, sir. I say, and because yeah. I didn't know, I said, America Obama, second and Guana politics will be a coha, a one who could pisca. Now, Uncle, you don't join politics, be a copisca, who could serve all country.
1: Sir, I think so. Obama by Ghana call me on the
0: case. Yeah, one so kind, one so kind. Yeah. By Honor said, Sikana will be a qua or 7 or 17 will be as will be any abuse of us or join the politics, you know, our Ghana. It's a said, Juma Ohan. Ubiak is a woman tent, you call. Oh, no, Ubiank was every year. Anyway, let's move on.
1: As he says, oh, sure, ye, they were some big men's no more Ghana, they were yet two or more. A very, very alarming power.
0: I'm going for H2O.
1: Yeah.
0: Nana.
1: Yes, two more Ghana. No.
0: Sir, I'm going for saying, I'll come and say, be a woman, baby, and I chose Aqua.
1: Every day,
0: they might be doing something.
1: Say, yeah, I think, say, huh? I think, say, this week, yeah, I chose some guy. This week, yeah, I chose some guy, and yes, well, yes, some. Say, like, I said, or,
0: yeah, yeah.
1: Only Mark or Dana. Only Mark or Dana, or did.
0: Uh-huh.
1: One mark or down as what it in rule a guamu drinking in Nasset. Or no much trap pictures, no dog or Marco go internet notes on Tons Anomano, won't say.
0: Uh-huh. I do one or
1: not. Yeah, yeah, China,
0: yeah, and answer 1% came with China, as I say.
1: No, no, no, no, they may make us it. They may make and say the way I see two armor. A chess here government, you know, either a failure, say. Omo e chichu omo nina nina ye foreigners for any more multiple say oh akwa we see why we say ni yanko chino we ya say yanko chino tu ohun
0: okay
1: inti yeah inti about time say Ghanaian government and Ghanaian government etnas ni ohun say omo omo so business escafono mo Ghana no ebinum
0: yeah
1: on shishu no on sheha omo ni omo sika ni fuli. To one
0: oh, yeah.
1: If it were yet teacher, as a teacher, man for no bishop. Not just it, Sicano near the cramp, no, the old castle near Scanes and it's here. So, what did make an assay?
0: Yeah, yeah, is that? No, no, no, no, no, no, no, no, no, no, no, no, no, no, no, no, no, no, no, no, no, no, no, no, no, no, no, no, no, no, no, no, yes, Ghana, name, and so on. Yes, I didn't know yes, that's kind of things. Yeah, certainly, will be.
1: Yeah,
0: do be a family in Fasun Yeska.
1: Yes,
0: okay, yeah.
1: Yes, into the maker say, into the way I hear church from the Amyo who say, a new pebble or Ghana or Musica no Munyan in Nako, and you're the right way no Mudin Yescano.
0: So,
1: into also government to know a step up, we should make us what's now home. Outside the foreigners for catching, so when you understand why,
0: yeah, yeah.
1: If I call here, China, according to sources, Australia for and the US investigation, and then we trace it by Ghana, and no more say this guy and they're responsible now, CID for a coaching,
0: yeah, yeah.
1: So when you Australia for and catch CID for moon names, said this guy will cramp
0: with my way, yeah, yeah. That's a big tremendous one, yeah. Miss and Diamond, very good. Say, I've been a mechanic, so if you can't remember, how many there be a antenna? This car could be banged around, I presume, baby, and yes, can free. So, where was it go?
1: Who
0: could you crown or crown? Who sent them? Who could you know? Yes, wouldn't you do one of your antias? Yes, we just ask her, if another come on.
1: Yeah.
0: Because of money laundering near you know. There be your money wa home. Mm-hmm. But again, I remember the second come ko here no more the spirit upon tenso. But I come here me send come me. Yeah, penny no hand come both run. Second am near a spirit no party as in any year as in his answer tantal that no. Come must trap us again in now. Is it not working? They will come on, but maybe I'm for compassion in this guy. As who had an organ. Yeah.
1: Yeah.
0: A lot of killings, the echoes will be in your hand, depending on where we be in for compassion in your scan.
1: Yeah,
0: as will be anti-minka. Yeah, will
1: be anti-minka. So, see the fact, say, yes, church woman, also government in being a new who said, any part, a bit more sick and woman, and yet the right way to also starting with shoe shoe. So, if I call you a new Australia for Uncle Quan and Quan and Kinim Pass, a Juma warrior, no.
0: The Oak and Crabbin and Nancy Nigerians can be also by also a cofanco for now. Okumon, Okumum, we are not under money, Yeska, or Babon Tins run as gay, Ugunicato, or two manco for a party as no two gunia. Until say Okofa could be a only as astral only a colleague of Cofano and a community of Cofanco a corona free. And they are current motor swap.
1: Yeah.
0: And then Uncle Fobis were all committing the motor dignity. A coya could do the Aquanana could wear a fibum. There's all coha once I own some of you. One quite I want to move, or two amna don't go know if you will do to Missa, who she must unwoo. Who say, Yapa?
1: No. So music or money and in the right way means all the news and crack twins be on the day you don't call you as in a coaching warm.
0: Yeah,
1: so young kids are more be I think they are best 25 as I say. The kind of
0: yeah, no, only the owner is almost a and your campus. 25
1: yeah, but also government and also government in the stream, but government in it yet. So one yet, I just said outsider foreigners for a catch and I'm a son why. If someone a teacher from Ghana, any foreign authorities for them, ma CID for say he acquire yes in a monk watching. So I send a CID for watching.
0: Yes, maybe a scammer for no, and yes, coming for this.
1: So and more of mine, he said, my Ghana, he agreed. I said, respecting and he wants to see any sir respecting it.
0: Yes, and last and I can say, of course, when it will go against you and me, because. Who could do baby an hour bar for a near frontier as well? I couldn't ever. If so, I wore our bar, we a clean person. As we do be a internal. Maybe an hour dinner could come with me. I hope I say Ghana. Some anti Martinin, as you know. Do you want to empedge me as one more person? Laugh channel. Living, say the person will live on any man, you know. Any man, baby, woman, you know, the way. Anyway. So when you go when you lay down now, oh boss, we bet my agenda study one. Anyway, when man of your time, I'm in a 10 past there one. And Ibrahim Mahama, I'm making a son. Ibrahim Mahama, Canada, I'm making a Ghanaian businessman, I'm making a son.
1: I think say Mr. Buzia, Pessoa Casa, Mr. Buzia.
0: Okay,
1: Pessoa Cabi.
0: I'm here with Mr. Buzia, nothing. Yeah, Jabuzia.
2: Open your business.
0: You have a call.
3: Omo checking nipa owo me mu do ye bia so jase
0: okay
3: na enipa ye chichi omo ga na ni nyina ebi o house ye to ye bo ase sa politician guy ya o machine ya o mkana so we. In fact me che o machine no me agency name um say Ghana spend sika won o say e better say be money be ni adat ni en say me bribe no and then ya na hama jukara so be a politician that say
0: ajabusi am passing me bo the art in Holland na kana so me Netherlands no
3: ah the art in Holland no yes we
0: our MP
3: MP wo okay se MP timi ye bibi se ni eche no a o si e jama law le ni di
0: aha
3: se se government no so ye MP ti no ye ko fighting to get him right no abe fi ni ade ade me di enti a menim se o man che ni Ghana ni nyina ne se o mu ho si e system no ye weak e di ye ye be si o man ni enti no mu che na outside no si e chene ne ko edu e dia bon ne yam pade a eni kwa so ye any government institution bi e me na dwuma e
0: Ghana
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3: se wo magana ni security job ya onya agency de nenso so no before na benya na ni penyina ehu sese na wo ye so bia na ntisa I mean, media maker. Me, I'm a ticrum here. The biggest problem may fear you, Pam, when we are a power balcony. There is a hunter, a hunter bear 10 years in. But me need any idea be our home, but they are still hunting.
0: Now, Ghana government, they hunt to an answer, baby, out here near hunt to.
3: But you're a team. And yes, someone you know, I know you're true.
0: Oh yeah, I send yes.
3: But I drew a bit near Chiwa. I yarn a boma true new barbantine.
0: Yeah, my mom for whom said the air can cross any correct.
3: The air can and yen correct.
0: Okay, yeah.
3: Any kind of any agency, but and you're true.
0: Hmm.
3: The Ghana security agent no more, no. The alliance. And this will be in a sika, you bet my yes, I brofone yena, but inquisitive. Guy be a movie, your friend or when Jessica says, say, we a movie, Tia be some more friend or Muboni DB, I know no tire come for all a rain way in him. She said, when Jessica were Ghana, pa.
0: Oh, okay.
1: Salinka, Salinko,
3: yeah. Salinko, so one, yeah. Enra. Send away a juma or under any penny. What Tronem say? Our funny may be to say, Lato Genesa, near maybe flower be near near my neighbor in the warehouse near me going yagro. But still, I need to be money in Jessica de Wenyano. That's the question. I don't know. A juma was away.

0: akwara yɛ ɔmba yɛ ne kɔ ɛbɔe. There is no way so we bet $8 million and say what they try there we will lie.
1: Abu, yeah.
0: Anya nama, but it missed the year. Now that something was wrong. Senya, abrofui ne sorry jin say why jinisika kran ye betcho krana and kagana the fa say a ye tra san say in the pan a general one a cast face kanamanu sa. Kasabia ye can sebi and moa. 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Same thing with sikaho. Emma gave because I cast cast and many a new home, but I don't take those things. No. Since we bore a sebi when you but no agree.
1: Right.
0: Sika sem na de ade atu ni pason. 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

0: 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The typical Ghanaians in our city and obi anya sika the something. 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
2: you got that baby
0: some another contract be
1: yeah
0: takwa works at the ensam farmer there is no country in the developed country ya contract sama e bit man na mahen for so e pa chewa ye frefre wo mu a wonna mo wo pa cho na 20 years na wo ye adwuma what is the benefit for country no
1: the no do man country no
0: e bi ni ho
1: ese e fe ni nim kura
0: so se beka se ni patuntum ho obie na no a defend himself no osuro as wo ko school
1: ka
0: so na ni panic na wo te na so so body na ka se jina ho no wa man no afa no so se onim nyansa se no. How come see I'm a juma for over 20 years? Will you cry? Will you be so baby? Baby, I would do much in that. You can't want to cry. You don't care. In the same department, when you cry, my name is Safra him for say, yes, I'm on the 20 years. Ah, me dig Ghana for you. There be another video, so I'm persuaded this hot topic. And okay, name them. How come see it? Is this a same department? So. 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
0: what to go over 20 years ewo ye nya mfa so bia wo so obi ba na anu ye be ma ye mfa so a ye nsa mfa ho ne nsa nka no ho

0: And the whole world in a democracy country now, yes, struggle ah. China, are you ahead for 100 years? You know, that's his cause. A big to my being into what you call YouTube, call your profuna or more five communist woman. Actually, how difficult a democracy?
1: Oh, yeah,
0: yeah, you chromat here. Private jet to crowd 28 million. Yeah, fighting any panya baby internet. Okwa Africa will be turned 2000. You see, I didn't one farm one here. Now, the Obo and Nippon buy and I. Well, may a homino. I then will no crown surprise. Won't call me a bien one will be as a fight to survive. The book that's in the Papa my Africans.
1: The practice
0: and yet the Papa. The China for is to one of first years. But 16, 18 is now. A brother is a money panel. Not China, yeah, who need to see. And the China policy, the China government, are better than democracy.
1: Commentator could be required to see.
0: Yeah. Oba, you come here. I feel no more, but the smart trainer, a bit man running from Toronto to Montreal within 3 to 4 hours.
1: Oh. Oba,
0: bravo, a 6 hours.
1: A bit no more.
0: North America have been here.
1: Oh, okay.
2: And that's
0: because we have been saying a debate. What's it? A debate. Democracy.
1: Yeah.
0: Me over. Fagaza.
1: That's
2: me.
0: Democracy na me pesa me chire enya ha na me me de chire hawa woman Africa's leaders na sumu no a MYN okay Ibrahim asem tina me de fa won de enti ama ye ho chire ye bi no no edu ba bi ya to aba they say what they say the winner take all but e bi so na MYN Ibrahim ba na anu ya Burkina Faso yi no mo ye the poorest one. And they should be all more.
1: Right.
0: Compared to Ghana, every 4 years, you know, you change the government, you know, and for so bay, any 69 years, you know, and for so bay, the Diabre Ghana. Within 3-4 years, she knew my boy, and he see that. And to be catch up, said, democracy, you know, your idea, boy, your son, say, will be your right to do the right thing, you know, that is the way. And I'm why.
1: Even if they're trying to, even if they say, "Sir, bring your own consumer democracy." It is the far who dare so and see it make nonsense. Ah, what are you talking about? Democracy, just say. And now, go now and start to grow for. Because I got basabasa. Emra, intimate and go against you. Mentia say.
0: Nani, Emra will maybe. Other democracy, no Emra will maybe. China won't mean to now, yes, won't mean to now hotel and rip on you. Won't mean to now hotel and no drugs.
1: Okay.
0: Won't mean to now hotel and yen ye maybe. We yen ye chow. Consequences were home. You know what I'm
1: saying? Sure.
0: And no NC and Maracua democracy and I said no democracy. Because you're talking about the hard or money big developer. A different one, dear baby. So politician to me, yes, I corruption way, it me and yama and ya. At the end of waste nipple with your human man or by your man. Because one win it. Say you were strong leaders, sir, and you were strong institutions, sir, and can wink up happy. I didn't know be free in the crumb crab, but you will be with crew. Because you need a one candia, your dear juma. And your tea, you know, your journey. Yes, yeah. See, one national security boo a gun and Tino. And yeah, now overdue airport on what bonus suit to know which no a bomb bet, no a steam and wage and I said, yeah, just one more who said, we use national security.
1: Sure.
0: Information. That's so. Oh, what do you call airport? Okay. Obey to a show and that's why you obey to me do a chink a crack, I said, yeah, or as a war of Fabian, and I said, and yes, I know humanity. Yeah, yeah, you man know people be so near the other. No matter who you are. But Africa, and why? Then go be a

0: say 20 years and yes, so on so. Ephraim for it now say, yes, I'm only 20 years. Ephraim say, move for contract in the mommy.
1: Yeah.
0: Nessie can in Kagan, Hany and Fanya Juma. Amazon, ya American, what ye? Sikan in ya American, a
1: war.
0: A war, no. No, say intimate. Nay, dear, just be as a son in feed the evening, you be a bar. Neskin, you cry to me, money, Juma noa. And why? The problem is in yen can of correct. Ani adwen papa so ni etirim
1: aha
0: enti da bia no ye call down Kevin Taylor de beto se kofo wo respect no obu no but adwuma wa ye ye no ho asem no waka na munti asem ni yo adwuma nipa ne ye ho asem no waka no nka ne personal adese wo mu no na se ye wanyini wo you right but adwuma na wo ye ne man ni mu no wo se it's a corruption so we did 300 billion 80-50 you were Ghana. Ghana at 50, no, it's a corruption. The question is, national security is ankrophono mo ye and omo tiase. Why they don't question them? That's why I make a witiba. Ghana also said, Debbie, catch yourself. If we're the one president to buy, Nanko, what chance? Papa will run the United States, the same page. But you had the Rwanda, the share Ghana. Sure. So Kufuoka said the whole world, one World Bank, one when you train and you for the whole Ghana, they were accepted. But one yet. No one ever Rwanda in 1995. No one Rwanda in the same level. 2001 Rwanda in the same level. The real thing you know, who said Kufuor was the one king for Ghana. Chiraminiama potio ye. Yabakacho saw the hospital, Ghana hospital free, ye be by, and one on the council. So. The same thing, the free education. And you pass some war canon, Kenti, and Nipan war. Chira was say, the corruption was Ghana at 50. No, this is the point. But who's a Ghana for Ajana no Kusi Boni? Se Kevin Taylor and Kosku and Rachel on Kagana will be bullying his ass to send Saint Kobayamere. San humanity. As Kevin Taylor, Kosku said, Kwame Mokosku, as so be Jeff, it is so I said, Kwame, oh, catchy, meaning Mobu or Kromia. So what catch and say, one cabro for pa, Kwame by a shock. But when you nippen shea and number of food at Dembusano, sad there was no. A drube beer also at the twin chain, no castle money papatias here.
1: Sure.
0: Kwai ye adwuma wo high adwuma bi okrum ya. 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Aye sa de ne da. 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San se me bia wo kɔ no, e ye different.
1: Da bia no.
0: Na Ghana ho.
1: 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Sa na akire.
0: O kan wate ni ono person no kan ase se se.
1: Obɛ
0: wa kɔ fo ase matum na ntiasia anya adwuma.
1: Anya adwuma.
0: And Papa Vitella, someone working here, it's a corruption there. The Sankro for no more at 15 up before the Mao woman, they are still alive. Upa with Sankro for an accountant says, ah, 4 years no more be the Sike Kugu, one personal accountant, it's more than what they pay them. And Tahino Munez can free it. And the corruption, no, a woho, see a cassie to a sea, and your back for the whole nation was corrupt. And this will be kind of some for man of the anymore or see a rainy panel. Joe Mama by one yard upon you. Ne bla ne ubika can say why you panny bit my yard and why see him for man. And a gun will be other since I'm going to see him. I'm a here and a comb as you all. Mekofa boy be nominated a page, Jumana Mebuano. Or see what connection security also begging a 300 old scandal, 300 million, 30,000 Ghana. Old scanning at 300 million. Was a brand me teacher, me you ready to pay, and I'm dinner visa me the buy. Because when you're human or we dinner, you know, obey me yes, cannibal. And I'm saying, how was ah? And I said, we have a catcher, the fake money in the fake currency in the world, Ghana, England, those people are bringing.
1: Right.
0: And see, I boss, when you know, I'm going to say, I ship a container be a fake money in the good away.
1: Yeah.
0: How come so be quite? But then me say, how come so we go national security with him be a rich man? It's a CFE. How? And to say, we corruption in a question, I have said, yeah, man, is he going to know? And why? And to the development in Inano, I can't you know.
1: Sure.
0: It's better to have a loan, say, yeah, dear, yeah, dear, baby, why? Since Ghana, being a cigar to one, the people are taking the money for nothing. Contact be a baby piano, a nippon share woman doors will sing. Dear baby, chance of wine and a beverage were on your shade. Miss Oberboy Zimbe Bebe, so. Miss Obi or Manny, now your contract are no two a form, no two gold. Ness will be a baby, or say, send you panny aside the money because of whom say you pay me out of. Name me national in Yamia do Masua, Yaman and Co. Obi or men or two beaners a Yabuena, Yamfamano. Messi can't call him a man or two for say, why didn't he have a contract in Maganini?
1: Yeah.
0: No one to know one cotton idea. It's a private company.
1: And one will be a car.
0: Me, in your hip box side, Yabina came from Abraham. No one ran own business. Na so mran fa so magana since e be kwa kofu obi fufura ba no tu o this kind ba ko guni kurum ni asa ko bobo sin asa dia be ye kuru no na na make sense enne o hwe China 50 years umay ahead in nine they won't back down for nobody the patuntum depending kofu be too much
1: sure.
0: Chrome away, it's the same thing. You know, you have one year big here. So, we depend on Nipani too much. I won't call him. Ube Hunan, when you know, I have no way, I'm better. I want to be your one year. She, but you're so much in a shop. Me, I didn't send Basabasa and Chronoban. I don't support it. Me, two move for him. Me, Pagabet, name a more in your shop and say one. Then for the idea be a diagro. Shemfutra eku nipa womani. There is no medical a yibia bijina waka wasamda. Debi. Hospital system a corrupse. 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Debi. Obiti mi basa doctor be a repuno. Kwa neka wasam. Debi. Those omana yetimuno and asenuno. It because just a democracy, I'm a boy African, sir. I am a man, and yet, I dear to swab a baby, and what? And when I make up with me, I say, being an African, a cry, I say, are you true? Say, either saying you're true, nay, you're true, no, why you're ready to do it? Instead of being a catcher, say, end this for failure. That's it. Too many ministers in the EU, woman, it's too much. I didn't know more. Ka no mu dem omu su ga yetu omu ka yetu omu bibia but nurse for na teacher for kra be wan ye ne ntu omu ka o manage no
2: yeah Mr. Buzia one also to go do a or say say mfama no why
0: takwa hobby yes your friend wo friend say omo friend company the
1: go feel company yeah.
0: Go for bibi. Omo de man 20 years. Na no one na ahemfo na water kwano ho no essa yensa renew the contract ba no. Na kwa me ade ewo mu say when you kwai a baby e wono a kromo ofo ne ma ne ka ne fa no when you kwai nko ho.
1: Esa abrafo ba. Omba
2: o de kwai de ko he.
1: When you baby e
0: wono fa no ho kra na no de sapete na gusu. Ade e ya ne say kromo ni bi ofo na dwuma wo so mu ni.

0: I saw the contract in the I will renew the contract, more contract, this renew man. I mentioned, I say, you're in the money, don't you? Get benefit to crown of money.
1: Yeah, but the thing is, I have a funding.
0: I have for a flow of poor much to say, Mosa or Porto, Mano Quano, and San Fatty and San.
1: That's it. I have a funded contract man and ask the government in the day, man.
0: Say, or did it not warm so? Send your duty. Well, you are here no 100 million, so I not ban on a jet to Mosa say you, and no one was poor much to say the contract, you know. Or move from my base in the chair.
1: Mr. Buzia, where will be Janchia or Ban or Bar Gadi, you know? So,
0: why are some
1: old papa? Miss Ben will be Janchina, what is a similar? No bad ones who will come in me, and that's all you do before or do upon the phone. The phone or the castle, the we are no deceit for now. The idea for 20 years, 1 year, it's so take our partner for. So me a banning Cassani and San Fama.
0: And I have a big plate or become me, yeah, between you and Aquam, Rumapono, what would you need phrase your cousin Fanny Cassa Samongo?
1: Yeah, it's a BBC and Cassanka. I have found quite entertaining.
0: As something in our
1: own, yeah, and Cassanko or call Cassanko Mopamono. So who? Also, more pamono, but the fact so much ten as seven crashes in one home de Bemano, or more ten as seven, one home de Bemano.
2: And the Afamano.
0: Kwame, I say, no, why shall I say to you, Tracy Calcula, read that I do? Say, why
1: no, read that. So, and I make a missing the fact so a corner, I have found quite a jay, no man, I could not answer. Mr. Buzia, a chess home de Bemano.
0: The Chromo for say, Omo Perjuma Cra, one for Womu, so a moon qualify. And a man, and a member, one of them crew, signing food through.
1: Yes, and to be the same person kind of for entertaining or sanka. And you got some comufino.
0: Quite well, when you're hitting your dear shame with mom and say, your dear shame to mom and the company be seen as well because of Debbie. Your catcher and the blockers, the beba ha, Obeka Debbie. I feel no born into me, my betting and the coat your men say, why, yeah, one the crew or hitting me or two one only. You are born good minds and the ideas is saying that. Because Kofo was the corrupt for 300 billion cedis that time, no, when the year Ghana at 50. No, Kwame, that's about what's his career say? $90 million. You know, somebody Kofo at 50, Ghana at 50. No,
1: that's an also investigating. No. So, Mr. Buzan, now make us initially make us say, I didn't see ID before. You see ID boss, wa. Nancy will be in birthday party or no, my see. I was to I just said that be a foreign authorities for the catcher and say, hey, Ghana, Munkochi, Akwawi, no, Mako Channel. Munkochi, we say, no, Mako Channel. So, and to see ID for the debate, pardon, or more.
0: Kwame, Oma ye baby so, o ye fidi omu. 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
1: Me, na Mr. Buzi, ananya sem kwa, ahase kwa ye chu obi kwa a police fo ya nebema news report siya chu yi. Enye penye no. So on the CID no manager no also pay before for you. There be anyone no also obabi master news in CID will be. So who? Anyone no crown also master news no.
0: Yes, you warm reporter. Nancy, you warm information. You had information in Ida Eba. Who say? Me can just say Ghana police system na Ghana security system na Ghana. Department is in it also, but Obia first money in Abonabo. Entire money criminal. Says, I need pay a chew on winning a one of the beer what the party has to be.
1: Yeah, that's what I'm

0: ɔno ɔmo na ɛyɛ party
1: kofi
0: ɔno na
1: wa
0: ɛyɛ
1: wɔn a
0: party
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1: Debbie, Debbie, Debbie, Debbie, Debbie. 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And it's open level high class there. Yeah, you pay for more payment. Abrochina, omo mo level high class omo iskano. They paying it. How is he living my life? This is Kwame Suku ni ho omo den tabo na abobo. Abani nim se hokura ka Ghana ho. The bit ma be wo bi o man ni ma me na wu aso no nim kura se the president kura e friend say abrochire bi ni ha anka community bi am formally dan tena ho na wo mo anya development wo ho be se bi na China ye ye na China a develop more than 100 years ahead of any country in the world China ni bi be kasa won panfo say the problem with the Africans either we follow Americans or they follow China. They are confused. Omo kofa American law kakra, no makofa Canada kakra, no makofa Haiti kakra. 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Ubenya single room, one bedroom, bibia wo mu abetua 500 a month. Adena Ghana. between renting hotel over 500 nights. Would you want to ask it? A jackass, me can't say more, baby, I can't see Bussam, say, Mr. Bussam, say, a jackass with the cock of hair into quite a more, you know, one of the chair, I mean, it's called Vietnam. Vietnam currency is the lower currency in the world, Omuka Humbi. As you could find the pie, you call Vietnam airport a year. You have 1 million people. I didn't know. Because they lower their currency, you know, to get the people to be survive, enjoy their life. Asia for life, you know. Come to life and enjoy yourself, living your life so comfortable and live. And in a China for 1 year, your wabibi was sura. Then omu nyi nyi nyi mo nti na omu Kristo som ko nyi Kristo som no mpo sa teachings no omu mpe she she wadam die wo soro ho na enipa te asase ade ho kire no no they don't development akakra nko a development wa akra nko a enti da bia me kan se obetima wrane akra nko with 32 million people unti mi. Stretch all infrastructure and the baby. Any part of Faka, Obedi D, Obeda Hotel, Adia Bachi, Obeba. This is economy planning. Now, the Accra one and Kuan, the BIA development. Woka, a Bambia, Bubunaso. And this is Woba, there was kind of be, oh, you made development, or buy a Hinoway. And Kobebia. Woka, Obebedi watching me. And tell me, person, the same. I am many actions you be on radio. So no, make us be making radio. So it's pending with the coup for the government. Now, not a day of a baby for this. Make catch and say, Opa, one time on a coup for the Australian. One who has a man, can radio. So now, on share coup for the speech. It was there. What do you say? Maybe you condemn will be you. Now, me condemn do you, but a man in there will be a kumaso. How come say on my team no? What the curfew here kwa? Yes, you have $10,000 duty. Now we say if I say, "Hey, then a course or ya, abandoning team chino." What the car back curfew here kwa? $10,000. Yes, that's fine. But so man who car di be what they are, you should not bring the car from outside. But to be new. Omani ya wumu no, nani ya kufuwa baya, nani mkoka baby se, wajasi, ajaya kresi nchireme, Ghana Industries no mwono, how many percent omu timi provide? 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Ghana for so mumpe. Obetuka kwa China kulodu 10 containers at the aba. Aya kwa Vietnam kulodu rice 10 containers. No, the aba. Na Ghana rice ni guho pro. What is the politicians? What would you want to say? Politicians, what would you want to say? Adia waye ni ukrumu ni wani nyoho. And omu ye rice ni kwa yede. A bro, a bu. Yes, and Yanko Konya and Jesse Yakra. Those people are not ready to serve in the country. A bro ya di akuko abuobia di akuko di. 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Sase kuyanino, when you see kwa debato machine tino, or your old system noa, I didn't in abandon so monsa. Kwa fe gele awa moye, sell any party jahu, eh ye gele, China niabe gele kwa yana China, di abagana bim. Nana way your mind. Debbie, I'm a come and say, and you put now retire, no one who dear will you, and can kind of crank any pace you. I'm telling you, it will be an a hand law, no freedom, no any hand, not a many pie fed up. Because who drew Ghana, you are free to go. So why, nya de Bonibia? Now, no Bruni, because somebody but 2 years so. Was say, what call Ghana or call Africa Ghana, no, no, and you can see if you be stressing, tiny man, well, who be? Chance that we need to grow, be maybe Eddie. 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
1: 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One can the same thing say, ye be man make sure, say, will be a sicker when ye be ano. Ye be who be friba. Or buffle, in a pan or buffle, qua ye juma, utimin yesica. Say chop. And in a pan will be just on we a sicker for now. Who be puts a question, we are catch us away a jealous.
2: Yeah.
1: But any other writing. Okay, when you're a sicker, fine, Ghana sicker, Hobbitia say. Na no kwame dia debi kura kwa me check him for so was a $50 no so kwame so offer 10,000 na for two container kura kwa utwe mu $300,000 it is what me fa a year the so to me fa in sa container no kwa tena risika wo wo not just here with 2.90
2: so uton when is scan.
1: What do you understand when you see Kano?
2: Yeah, but the thing is, any part of us is better than Ghana. Understand when you say Kano? But this
1: is what
2: you say. Can you say? Then we go your own things. We are here. Actually, as you say, we are being sicky. So we are. They say, "Oh, you know what, Mister Buzia? Oh, you know what I want to say? Say no. Oh, don't be like that. So to the
1: parazon. I make paddles. A BB. Go bottom. Oh, my, you know." Look at them, but two years in a mere seminiana. If you give a quantum de cocos, look at us on here, Obia Cassetti, or say at the Veroni age, maybe Crayena, or Sanders and Mano, but so I don't need any lady. And he made the sum of him who you come here, simple guy. Here, come, Mamicho, be Cogana, Cogna, baby. Man, I'm going to catch him, say, make my tron seminary expensive, but lose a minimum salon. It's man, he is so nice to me, so I didn't tell me by and say this to a friend, maybe the commander who's there, or my good idea. Na me yes when you judge and son because me some minimum son we are busy one of the channel. To my friend, no can say. Semipelon, I'm a debay juma or Ghana ha or Babu. So I will move 15% near the identity of the internet.
2: Yeah.
1: It is a Ghana, no bayer stack a cry. It's Mosica. Bank a bit to my mow loa. Why would it be yes?
2: Yeah.
1: What yes, I quay or yeah, my goodness, my goodness. What my friend say? Samuel Sahoy. Own hotel. Own hotel.
2: My God is. My God is.
1: Own hotel.
2: Brother Sammy.
1: What they have on YouTube, go in hotel.
2: And we'll see no here. I can't answer Kumasi.
1: Where's the area, Kumasi?
2: When I say that. It's your butcher.
1: One thing you have been divorced, you can't answer me.
2: Hotel, I say, yes. I know. I know. Almost see hotels in Kumasi, almost see the Sedan, Mr. Buzzi.
1: David, come here. I call a hotel near different crowd. The one chair, come here. You call a hotel near hotel control.
2: Okay, let me check it. My God, oh, yeah, let me check it.
1: Mr. Sir, hotel, no. And your castle, and the Albay shop. Was saying, you know what, you know, yes, you can see it. Let me present, say, how many people now, a more for we go to you more, or you're saying. How we going to go to the control? And then I was yes, you
2: know. No, you may not.
1: And the sitting room was 50 rooms. Now, there one chair.
2: My God is no.
1: Eh, it was my God is no. Okay. And I'm just saying, so boy, no, I saw Kwa Sahuano, a bit of a yellow or banger, and yellow to our debate. But two of me are now corner, I'll say, Upiluna, young for my. I saw the identity back room while one more farmer, but two moments again, and there they get it alone all the time. Problem, I hear one or no. Go here, hotel, and your hotel could do. Now, Odyssey, then, Gano, you're planning you. Africans and Ankas are, what's the Bama Commissary? You're called one government. Na omo mu e die sen kababo mi an Ibrahim mama no mu mi enu ye adwuma bom omo oka ne de Japan omo e fiso mu onim die kakra omo ye adwuma ne do matoto ano na oma ne koso but ya chem we person be a leader into bia de moa moyen na moyen yo si enye good leader ba ko ba hwie so a enye so ya ban yo ni nyina nipa no bedie ni mo Ghana yasem. Okay, come on, Kabina. Maybe I'm also. I didn't do a bit of the same from my casa because my family.
3: Yeah, some no boss one. Rebecca Hono. On home body. But Ibrahim Muhammad and the councilman, Pinama Cassin. It's a quay for my speaker. And the PP on a quay council. Take you over Biana, your handy, no man in Yama Ganyan. No, on your edgeman, be busy, a man in Wakamason. Was a gun, it means I did not a better like Dubai, supping in the Kamason. As we know, all conjures know who's an offering woman. If you take over our natural resources, Ghana will be better like Dubai. Professor Quinn, Wakamason, at the Ecoswan, at Abraham Mahama, who's a 7 day. Ibrahim, 12, Ibrahim, I'm sorry. And the council, as was a Ghana for South Africa, for the informal refugee, we will help them to establish themselves. About to my mind, my mind.
1: What's that?
3: I do not know if you are free from to a commission year. I was born in Kasankasa. And it is good, she says, you are so much free. Sat of a echo for me in Amba. Oh, Bob, when you are going to be a moment. Oh, which is good news. Yeah.
1: Oh, Miss Washas, you are my boy, was it on my paper, baby, my boy was saying, find a personal tunnel. Why come up your opinion? What money is meant? 1,000 bucks, or cotton. I was so persuaded to be become home, said you were sitting in eyes already start now. I'm not sure if you're going to be able to get a new one. 12 foot tie. Satam Nakati Abai, Tiafidan Hono. 12 foot tie back with me, Pianam, a dear near mediation man. I told more, I'm equal the enamel, the fatty Fidan, and I'm in say Pianam and Ring, a Kuterian, and you took a barbarity. Now, what Nagan and Yosika? A Wosika who bought you crowd of Bangano, a brochure for Senebin, and now I saw the agency come with her at the Abaha. Oh, that him. That's why a big mistake. The brown person be.
3: Yeah.
1: From your police, what that order? Was it a bin of Sida, but talk I bema take it to us, you know. No, to our council, as the abu says, so I brought by one born. Oh, Bugu Bibutum.
3: And I think I will come once again. So catching Pacro Cras or Bob, because I say, oh, Dad, we need a papa. And young guard here too. And to a moment yet, this one no bar, no bear experience, said the worker here. That one woman.
1: And I want to go be.
3: Yeah. So I'm here, Kuran Abacodi Kakran or Honka Abacon in Hope. I know who Baku be out in Tron, no man in Abai, as I say. And no more, and see Yaman as the woman baby or Oakway. I've been no. I didn't be a honey. Anyway, I've been Ramaka
1: life.
3: Yanko.
1: Of our own Casa, Casa, remember you be a better yard in home.
3: Oh, that may come, you know. Mass, dear Namakas, I'm saying him for being woman, Nana was so near you now. I've been a year for an air for my Jesse. I mean, I'll call for woman and I can't have some woman posts, I dear. So I'll renew her or for you. So I'll go for you now, can I? Companion dinner, a go fair song.
1: Go fair, yeah.
3: I'll go first. And I make us a woman contract, a banding, Nessie, a young and demo. near expiring 2027. And I bear in the end, you know, because and if you are not, me and Fama won't be in Fama, you know, if I be a Magania, you're gonna forbid my head. Second, and I'm gonna for me and I'm saying, you're crying your near cause. 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
1: bruni yes sir dey
3: ma tell me one
1: book bruni dey book is book the wasan wasan everyone yes sir
3: one dey be person one yes sir over fear sin kwana we yan yeah
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3: so
1: sa me de bo ho a me nya tofo within 1 month, 2 months, or the infant 6 months, many are tough for. But Ghana, people who 3 years,
3: 400,000 not cities, and I said in dollars.
1: Dollars. Was supposed to see what we are going in answer, how come I wanted them, sewer system, meaning I need them. Is that for company? No, no, boy. But the question is, that's more true for us. A Kufa de Bayer conference, a woman must sit down, or Monte Danaso. So, what to me could talk down $500,000 our Ghana, or what taxes are over to there, our Connors and Guardian.
3: Sure.
1: Okay, America, no. Only 500,000 to 600,000 house a bay mount, our America. And you don't get what? But why say yes, I don't know. There was a banning in you.
3: Mm.
1: I was here learning baby from outside. Your system necessary. Your system no your cash and carry. Was here necessary no. Say abandon will be a private sector be your contract for $500 million. I have $1 billion. You be sit down makum 1,000, 200,000 houses. Your bank finances are near money before and sign as one number four. And as one make a what is it?
3: Yeah.
1: The ATM Ghana phone to you say, you need a system, you need affordable house on a war canoe. And yes, I know, and quiet no. So I'm going to say, I'm going to say, and yes, sir, affordable house on a war canoe. Yes, no, you know. It's different with the affordable house abandoned, man. And it's different the water. I was like, my private sector say, you're going to share 50-50.
3: Right.
1: And you abandoned 500,000, 500 million, so 300 million, what they are back. Privates who are not there, but transit, this is a design. Now, Oma Shart, here, at home. Pay for 25 years. If you say American mortgage stand in the year, Yanko. If you say UK mortgage stand in the year, Yanfa. What is a mortgage style? Be boy in here, Yahoo toy. It is a Nipani Tobia. This is a land in me. Plan in your water. Into your salary, you will say, but half of people not to turn up or more payment and I am ready. Now, BB Arabia. We are start to build a contract, a builder. And no. Can you minister this better tell the crowd? No problem. yenko the monthly payment. Now, obi beto dan 200,000, 300,000. No one man 7 years to pay. First, on fa be 50,000 metwasi. Now another universal, but no. MY. See, I can see a development idea. Also, sana abane kono. The biya me kasi say, se abane go niye me bimu. Ema long payment ne ba. Ebe bwa gana fwa bebribi. 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Masa upe si dan we nuwe chomu $100,000 yo. Na hu $200,000.
3: Yeah.
1: Mimi wabubi. Painting kuano kurano motivate with your bro to Ghana scale 200,000, 250,000 Ghana. Painting ye painting hun kekeno. Send ne painting ya bani ya diya different hun. Grafia to ni huan huano. Nana, and yes, the ketua. Any panages, Sika, we are just no tax. And to start banning a planning those system, no, to affecting the people, they say, Sena, be a Ujiska, Sena, Utiama, ban us out to one more. Now, a question will be Bemwa, court to not barbe defend you, be an Ubian justice. Now, on my any plan is here, basically, for double houses. And one is our banners, my quadrilo, World Bank, we be see for double houses. On normal planning to ho and your commercial view home, this is the way it is saying the whole by your independent interest group. And one is our manager, you must see for double houses.
3: I have a government.
1: I'm a CEO.
2: MPI chaining crown and a red flag. So, MPI chaining MPD in your question, Mr. Buzia.
1: Yes, the parliament are solid in the air fighting man. See every money be make you just a scan over the only scan of you. Ghana war of that. MPI action, are you more? Also, Mujan and one were facing the consequences. Now, I yell, she had the parliament to offer on a safety in the ancho.
3: Yeah. Okay. Yeah. It's an MPA can I say this is not the first time I actually know. See actually you could that. I German this is I'm saying yeah, actually were you know. Netherlands. It is no because I was it yeah on one wife in the OS Adian. The wife on when I had now. So na separate so divorce be aba one way side one wo mam yenu one eka na mse so no kasaka o kan bi o
1: of a bit true of a chrome ho adia abrofu chiri so bibe report o be report o no kasu do mani su so of a bi mo mbi o
3: yeah
1: kese wudni ho adia do because we report o na me ade ba kwa me ya de say wo be gie de ma ade no so no be fa so na wudni ho de kese wudni plan kra wo ho. Then the panel report to what I didn't quite able to change your economy. Just so we bet my report to what the question is the young Michelle is a why?
3: Yeah, sir. I've been a mechanic because I knew the first encounter in Tibby a chain, no, sir. I brought for you to what this time no details in the engine. No, my idea, no, my ass and they call another European countries in England. Who could do a paper? It's in Nippon, Nebban. Already
1: now,
3: oh, record will hold it. So in Paboni, strong. I do any first time. they are sent to North MP na kan asemi. So Kwame from Paul no, Paul president sana yefen no. Okay from Paul. And work as ti uju no ha won ti min tra se se yen ko se yen ko bu kan de kan no. 250 million wire fraud sana yekan no. Money laundering syndicate.
1: Dollars ana.
3: Dollars in the account. 250 million dollars.
1: Oh,
3: it's gone. And they are legend. Yeah. But.
1: Let me patch you. Fraud, no. I hear the Sikano Mukugu accounts, no. Bank of one who sends a hen when you have 250 million, no, they buy, and I say, I know yet money or more transfer, and I say, oh, yeah, say, yeah. Oh, beat me this, Sikano Mukugu accounts, my bra. Williams 1 year to maybe a millions of Bebreno.
3: And I said, did you my dear? I'm saying, did you my dear, oh dear, no. And all my estimate, and Mrs. Carson Abina. When you scan
1: up, oh,
3: money lending on the bay. Someone lending and pass it through original banks in the and I know the family be near. Woman call him first 3 years. Money lending syndicate.
2: Mr. Buzia, so we are a Juma Bonnie and a swoon. No, yes, can I also a wood cleaning scanner chest also. The amount for you on the clean scans could be a company. So if you are could be a company or Tom Pabua. So into a Tom Pabua, you are could be a bank account. So then in a year, maybe you are a 20,000 quack or two. Bank for Busan also if in business in or Tom Pabua. So home. And it's a motion maybe a man to say no, you would be a 50,000 out tomorrow. Or much meet now what you say, and Pabua and what one to cry, worst case a man to cry, what one maybe a 15 Pabua. Unti mi nya se sika na odbe to bank no so ho na afa ma Saturday e track o
1: oh
2: so ze me kana se
1: oh Matias ye pa
2: so Matias
1: 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I don't know, Brantia was his owner, open connections are above one. Nancy, come away TV, so I play pitch and a boss way. Fraud be by Grumia, bear, yes, see when the India for be a fraud bear $8 million abuse as you. I play pitch and a boss way. Now, meeting and almost on the phone calls to bear 8,000 something, no more cool beer. Come as more, I call you for number.
2: And a whole bar.
1: Ah, a one of Macuma Thomas and the same chase, which is a fucker home. Just a minimo, now save you, Prano. My friend is saying, come, you will be at Ope, you would know my Juma Bo. Then the Niki said, Juma also was shit. Now said Jumano, a year I say, would you have grown up when you saw a shena or wash out the enemy be sano? Ope said, Juman, a panty, a year was in the new one of Infantino. It's not me, Pubia, and I. And I'm yes, when you mean you be idea on an idiot's age man who pint, you know. My friend, and I'll come and cough rack way.
2: I'm the most telephone call.
1: And to go friend on one fat. Send me the minimum so on one new we near the identity of life in internal. Minim send a medium gentleman and say, you man, I am ready for Padia. I'm a master in tea. Made the high shit TV for me front guy, quay pitcher, and does a whana. We call it the idea of one of the Radimu. Like I said, 8,000 something cost in a one day phone swing in our more trackers anchor for
2: you. More tracking perform, yeah. Same come over and no moody. So, sir,
1: if we are so, and one I'm sending two children, I'm sending my main cancer, and one my paper, and I'm saying,
2: yeah,
1: can you imagine? Say, wait, some was Kevin and me, a grab ya. Yeah, thank us on the ground. As we need the baby, oh.
2: Yes, in some combat, I said,
1: oh, what's that? Because Menina, you might be a bear when you are. We post the room, a yarn or a baby who could be a walk on Toka. On management and a Sukofian and Jenna, on the sober Tenafini, and I'm so okay, no problem. One of them won't deny your back rap. Rabbit, Mr. Quakers will beg your people by Panama Yavi. It's me, Father, say, we yam went to know. May one of us said it, the newspaper from Kakara. So, what? Just a connection, Kuan, and Grooms as a day. And Tabrantia, what book room we have power? Won't she end the phobia as a connection in Sika bringing a quick one way a day? I do see a chill. But say free one number say a month for phone number me did it for me phone so no. But Ghana ni bena yakoya phone call for 8,000 calls or benya kwaya ye. Me what won't yet? A before me. So that's it. Money land in Ghana for the do my sister in the day. Mimi, where the crap? Where are they?
2: Oh, my God, Ghana, say so. Oma, almost sees it down be brave, but down here empty. Co is the gunner, a dano. Almost it seems be brave, but the donor empty. So,
1: what's the crime?
2: Aha, yes.
3: So, I'm a
2: yes, Ben, I'm the cleaning scanner. I'm the cleaning scanner. So, me almost for me real estate. Or me Airbnb.
3: Yeah.
2: Name of Funitrancy, okay, what's the dano? And I began to put the class, all you 2,000 and I said 4,000 in Manta class. And yet, it doesn't I say add up to second hand but to bank, you know. So, what do you say?
1: Oh, but they didn't want to be any more come up. No from Ukraine, you feel come on your
2: one of the funniest smart and my funniest smart band say, yeah, you know, yeah, yeah, security agency, no more, or my drink.
1: Kwame na Asia hokra do benya dan America for mo ye adwuma wo fie sesey wo benya dan a 3 bedroom so apartment nice condo nice one wo mutua bitua 800,000 a month less than 1,000 a month now but Ghana apartment back of 4,000 a month
2: yeah wo dey show hotel in hotel this guy wo muji aha so bit me akunya hotel very nice pa no e dey wo tia ni bia be $100 and I say bia be 150
1: a month 150 a day.
2: Yeah, as a Ghana, no, so I would tell you, I'd be a bit more than a bear 300 and I say $400 a day, US dollars.
1: Of I be busa no kwame as a kwame, when you need about next 5 years. Okay, I'm going to depend on it now.
2: Oh, yeah, na, me, Mr. Wizard, not there.
1: Part of living, you know, AI, I can say, I was abandoned the nurses.
2: And I make us a boy, yeah, a chin, and means what in India now. One day, the a man or no mother. No, they say what we build go more or more sending. No, mother, no, to show more pictures. No, I caught Tom and Crawford.
1: Why we want a better old try a day?
2: I'm Mr. Bizzo Mutu.
1: Ah, oh, Tonwash or Trash and Quaqua. That's only the man who Crawford on TV and all money, you know. I'm all over the time. What do I buy that? I'm
2: retired. Business, you, Mr. Bizzo. Business,
1: ah, we know about it. Na media mouse ahwe no ato no ahwe
2: yeah a business Mr. Busy
1: yes the pa
2: no se mrofo no mrofo no bi e mrofo no bi an gie no boni e mrofo bi an no mpo one day the one the wall need the understand the wash keke
3: say e pono no bi no yeah
2: so ho en aga na yesa anti ga na na me na na make say say year of return no. In a way, I'm why so home. And now you trust on my way in our by as you say, sad December, ye party on me and a ye. On me and a gun as I dirty December. Mr. Buzia, and no man across one, and my bonny say ya so. And my bonny say ya, and Tigana, and a ya, baby, I
1: said. Yeah, I
2: am a drama,
1: yeah,
2: I am a
1: drama, yeah.
3: Ono dia wukama dia wukama asem no kwa na mi gbesa se mi nyenye details no sa festival bi omu ye naked one you know because mi mu se bi ewo Ghana man Brazil no mun omu ye sa no
2: ni ada kan omu ye sa no man but mi se bi se se do Ghana a man naked a man omu ye Ghanaian se trade dey da ho
3: omu ye Ghanaian
2: se wo ho yeah
1: omu ye Ghanaian go far
2: e bi mi ye Ghana fo ni bi mi se South Africa fo ni bi mi se Nigeria fo. Yeah, if you must feel that he is still a African countries.
3: A LGBTQ phone be an assay.
2: Maybe you say a business of a business in
3: Hana, a normal person, and Hana Homer, and last idea, open a man for air.
2: Yeah, and cry.
1: And Pacho, I'm in a chest and I'm going to come home.
2: Oh, no, I say no, send it to me. say Mr. Buzia de yechi akwa ne say eye onu da omo ma no consent is one picture no into onu one more do na say wa da no odi wono no video so ho no do akwa ko to internet so abra woni mo hwe so at the maker no woni mo hwe o no do akwa ko to so
1: na yin na report on an answer say
2: Mr. Buzia no say e ma funi investigation ewo your Australia ho no so ho na o mukochi obi a wo sadie no na o mu trace ya bi hu so papo no sadie no Ghana
1: oh ebia na akwara wo se akwara na ebi
2: go dia enkra ka ho Mr. Buzia o de show video no enkra nyina ka ho
1: ene fa video le sana ene fa video
2: le sana the platform ne so
1: video na enkra nyina wo
2: no debi report no mo maaye no
1: o report no dia na dia se mo and cry the idea here for you, Nicka. Trust anyone can hold your say.
2: Yeah. In Tigana, a German, too much. So, a man, I said, they see, I said, oh, maybe your man, drew no. First, not gun and tessa, then tessa.
3: I can't let that ship in control. So, one to one control could have sounded away. I'm better go over.
1: The private taxi. 34 million crying into me and control near 50 dear better money at me control.
2: And I can say in 10% call yourself free visa. It's a free visa anymore. Free visa anymore. Already in pack of more crying to me one mobile. Now I call you free visa.
1: And you must turn the groom creative job with beer. It's a way, Nanka Joma Ibrahim Parker say, may walk an empty house will find you. Yee, Kabaya me do. 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
1: 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So when TB, one more day, former finance minister, you call away. Canada, what did you call? What TB?
2: David.
1: So I want to call you, David.
2: And so I want to go to Mammy.
1: Oh, that's a big one, but I'm going to stand there on a camera. Tramano. So, gay, you didn't call as a society or president or person by a prime minister. As you hear this, you can walk away.
2: I see.
1: Mhm. Say Ghana ebenye bi Ghana foni bi wo ha na say UK Ghana say US ya. Wo mu nim dia wo security agent ni high class
2: don wo bi wo wa dwun be se odru ho Ghana ye be se wa dwun.
1: Be mu akwara betra na so ma adwuma de bai odim di na be kofo.
2: So ho. Odru ho pe sa o man de menim ade e so man ni.
1: Because kofo baye na kofo baye ni mo na se your mama tap see na ni vati Ghana ni mai bi na wo ye bi wa America akon bi na na am so busa na question say I didn't know won call Ghana or he want to help his country or say or can the president say no is the o ka je say nya adwuma the one understand system Ghana fonte change and I say, Miss, you hear the CNN? To make catch your baby coming, she say, I want when you pawee. You will call Ghana, send a Ghana baby boy in you. But you won't call. Come on, call. Yee, I didn't care, boy, you send a skin here to know me. I think it's just an echo call. The baby boy, Master, Missy, the party teach a point you want to what the answer pair didn't answer dear. A bit more. I did my entertainment made you my walk. Sub, excuse me, and quasia some quah. Obit the parliament will throw sexual harassment. minister mu ya osuro kura so tene se ko kan oba mu na se se enu aso na mo manim si sa
3: yeah
1: I don't know ya me mo ina in craving ko africa ko boy ina the africa do ni dia da kwa se kemi tela so mo ka one na ya agne dia
2: dia hin
1: ko fo dia no ka se wey corrupt no nyini ko se fu aso da bi ya me me ko
2: so see if Mr. Kusia President Fori me was here and Mahama Akufo Addo Akufo. Omo you was here investigate who omo. But we are then work here.
1: Na na Ghana at 50 no cry. Omo Ghana 10 million as then the adoption. E dey pa no moto na Ghana wa etim ko so millions no kwa mo nchira me. So mo di Ghana ayina 6 match na mo se ekoso sika na mo yedan. 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
2: E se se no mo twa ntoma no sa year na hoka mo twa ntoma no so obeka ya.
1: E se ntoma ni nyenye firi mo tone.
2: So we try, Mr. Wizzy.
1: Debi, what we try? That's what we number 20. And the 19 million, na I want to say, Kevin Taylor, I can't. Like I said, we follow. So we number 20 is the number 2 man. As I say, so when you watch it, no one could answer the question. Say, the only panel can't. One boy, that's one boy. Yes, no one could answer the question.
2: Constitution, no such a judicial constitution is what we better now. So I think say of a bit. How many years? I think it's better say. Say 20 years, I say, after and send it me and investigate who are not sir.
3: After 3 years,
2: oh, your president now free, so
3: yeah, it's after, three
2: what?
3: Yeah.
2: After 3 years,
1: after 3 years,
2: mm.
1: I said before, I told you more than 3 years. I don't think you need to be Musano. And I'm in question and say, one more, no, when you said you're in an
2: hour, yes, I dear. Umu utoke ka onso kwa kwi kwa kwi investigate
1: ejata auto
2: ah
1: kesi go to so ko trade
2: so if Mahama on kama Mahama ebas scandal so akufa don see cathedral and akufa e Ghana 50 so
1: bagana 50 dm say I don't know body no e corruption no e on say we no yesi was a spanish kind of corrupt bro 90 million no. Men person who say almost spend this kind of how they spend the money no minister be about your money sika and I say your chisika be more mine no men just say Ghana the who did the festival say they had in a cost of $90 million wake up you crop up home car crowd abucha say almost the $145 million no more the yes sir and your man metiasi says I have no metiasi but Ghana put one day no for 90 million the MC does one.
3: We was I hear you so. Answer a decorative ministers, no, or Bomabasso. Once a year go watch him to Tumcom. No, no, no, no, no, no, no, no, no, no, no, no, no, no, no, no, no, no, no, no, no, no, no, no, no, no, no, no, no, no, no, no, no, Uncover with my said many in Aswa Ghana members, so quite a baby near the by. Tina, come on, Miss Gun. You go, you wish this escan. The Ekan was an hotel for hotel for a dow hole. Hotel for be a
1: sender.
3: Send the body
1: or send the body.
3: Ah, I won't can answer.
1: Yes, it's one crime. Yes, it's the banner of Opinia or Papaya President John Winjessica.
3: Can I force a hotel for? Yes, it's our hand, as I say. I'm new.
1: Yes, it's a broad mark on you, so say. Africa. You put it to Vladimir Rollinson, I could dress Ibrahim. Start Bokera Faso no mra me di Ghana so na sample you for we there me mum pada kabdo mbegum. we ehun hia wo de ne kokor to kra de agini beja
3: no no yeah
1: wo de ne kokor agini beja no wo be ka de se nko onye.

0: Ejọfaji a transport system no omo nka ho hwe bi.
1: Ah, dabi dabi. Transport system. Yeah.
0: Yesika ho aye de Ghana power.
1: Yeah. Obani for it.
0: Yesika ho aye pa pa pa pa pa pa pa pa pa pa pa.
1: Eja for it. Bibi awoko. Yeah, hello.
2: Hello, yeah.
1: Huh? Oti anka. Yeah. Oh, okay. I'm so happy to be ready. Yeah, Australia. Yeah. Yeah. I don't know. What?
2: Hello?
1: Hello? Hello? You can't hear me. And now to me, can I also want to me?
2: Oh,
1: okay.
2: What call is that?
1: Yeah, I just call. Yeah. Well, now, Bob and Sammy Brazil. The affordable house in the United Kingdom says, 7 days. The Abba Gana be a D. Hunkomo, and this is a Ghana. I'm off with a fast one, Jessica, and saying, a quite fast one, intimate one. It's a chiani, it's a chicken, cofer, the Ghana mem. Our morning land training on my MPS, a chin nanny, if you say, or so, a question of Holland, the memory. I won't come in near dear, sir. I don't have a group of morning land training on my, and it is a quiet cofer fast one, in Jessica, or Ghana memo. I said, it's me, Huno, a common fast one, and I said, ese ko ye bibia e ho e ya ese ala ta fo di ene bi o e hun komo se ye di ene government be ne bit ma bana no what me abon modin se sa edin boni ese e ba gana memu ya hene ya ense e di ma ko be bi anye yeah all right
2: okay that's na min tie ga
1: Yeah, all right. And I want for different command. Yeah. And I want some about what's happening so on today. And then all. Yeah. All right. You're quite in manner. After I don't have a boy, I'm so confused in the day. Ever on. Yeah, but in same reverse. So. Oh, huh? And I. Yeah, and I.
2: And the other.
1: Yeah. Oh, Nana, so Nana, yes, sir. Oba, Nanka, wouldn't say si microphone also said the bear, Oba Mu to self. I'm said, did it to her?
2: Okay, maybe, okay, maybe, perhaps it's here.
1: Yeah. I'm so more also, bit me the. I said, Essie, no more Mu to himself, I'll give my boy. Yeah. Apa ni sana mo?
2: Aja.
1: Ibi apa kau dia?
2: Nyamia dulu, baca nama sesuai.
1: Yeah, hui apa?
2: Oh, jadi yang kupon aja ubi kah aja. 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
1: Eh, nak apa?
2: 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Yeah, another Mifu Kumasi Kabisi Banka.
1: Oh, okay.
2: Mifu Kumasi, 6 days Janopa. And we do Kumasi, and we do one day.
1: Hey.
2: Aja Bravo Libido.
1: A quan, as I say. Is that what? And I would.

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0: Nessa, television MCA, you won't call for more money. Says I know me, and no matter about television, so I say, you were the other basso. I know me, Jammy, as I know my own come once a week. A idea, a interest.
1: Once, Debbie, I become as I must say, Debbie, I become as I must say, I don't because I'm a thing you look at him say, but I mean, Cassa. Make I say, Mama, Memo Truman Yode. Memo Truman Yode. Yanko Paul Mau. Can't be. Or Chow Tantain. Or say, Ridimiama. 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Tisiano, Oba Siano. Just say, Nipa, say, oh, why is the way I get you now so big or batty? No, open one to my yen a day. 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2003, and yes,
0: I'm
1: the gun and you. Me, now you say pick up, me numb, me for a prayer. Once a chat for a mobile now, or Mumbabes 10, 15, 12, almost a scan, wouldn't be a me. Would a match over, wouldn't be a me for a prayer. In a prayer, who we have to. Now, me drew up, now Francis Scar, let me reply now. Let me reply to some of my men. Mamma, what you hope? What from to one of what you hope? What's what can what you come to one? Omukojis camera, Omukojis camera. Now, private Jack Akwan, Nancy P, a crab, crab, crab, crab. Let me crack in. Mr. Prakudura, you're running in our first bullet. The party of who sat that room. Getting in our Uya, the gentleman of the gentleman, you know that was with you. Wait, but you have no Yemi's opinion for the say. Sound Kalawino, Omeni. 10 years, 50 years. Now, Omuka Krumu has here, I don't know, and you are robbers. I present, Oman 94. Oman 94, but some program with a money budget, I have it at one pa. Yamin Shabu, when you're to be free. When you will be copy penny, say, we have to say, one Munanka, per se, Oman, yeah, mine. The person of man also exercises now, take me, I'll be talking about you. Yen Shia Jacka.
2: Me do 20 months before. Near Japan, no buy. 20
0: I'm for P. Any baby, I'm sick of me.

omana echo. So my twa see it means a source of money in case it means, as we be an adjun say. We am a TM and my yes say pump, we musam it, we am yet maybe a musafi. The wapper of Ukrum who discovered a cotoban granny busawin and a hinfa. Wow, sick I could go yet to be an alcrano. Now Bokrafu, who could years in the sky, we one under commander, we are there. Because we more worry about money laundering, but again, at the end, this is in quite free for all. Come on, the edited in Uganda memo. Yeah, be a who will be able to come from one and soon at the honor. If business America is Germany, I sent to a chim MP, once a question of Holland, the memory. Also, money laundering, or the wire fraud, Santa Wanka Temu, about 250 million.

0: But wa ti ene ma o ye IRS boss na say ye bra no na enye ya. What is happening in the countries na e ko so no? Find out. We supposed to have 275 people are one from parliamentarians. Yeah, yeah, no, be but what more you want to know? You look at the laws there, you review it, now you improve the laws. Oh. Ain't no mentia CSA, Obi Oha. Onyedma, what talk? Let us a dying or a dying. Oji rent from Enkrofo. Woman, if you also name so Oji on rent. Or dying, you pan or dying. Ah, Enkrofo, Tima, Oji on rent. Untria tax be our Ghana. And dear, on your income every month because. Ten and 30 rent. You be standing here. My hand is good. Ghana lawyers for Ghana. I can tell you on authority, say over 60% income tax. Your woman, if I look around, what happened? They said a champion pencil and an improvement of Sanya Mayano. Only I said, okay, say Obi a percent or yet 10 de beer and asking a call per year. I was said, you sue the income tax? A check the income I win ya. And sana ya timiamado contracts. Until they decide say you want to say ya lawyer no beba be catch or say at the end of the month now my income was be 5,000. Not the abegi income tax. Not the any other business. But then yes IRS for no a smart or common sense enough to find out say when you pay your catch yourself income here you know what no tax clearance for 5,000. How? You have to check and make sure that is the income. In fact, Ghana, private professional, you be in the income tax. A hostel, most of them, free by politics. See how they check it. A hostel, and you may be pretty work. Corruption, money laundering. Oh, and you know, a Ghana, yeah, I'm not paying you. Because this
1: is where the cost will be income tax. One of guy be a Canadian or American, be black. 3-5 years ago, ye jail in Ukra. A convertible name to your tax on the Amoya Nomu Nunu. No, my break, a scaffold more Hollywood, Yan Amusha Dias, our donation. No master send your master, oh, the Abra Africa for Yom Dia Task, Mudia, somewhere breaky, or my break it as on my CMS. I don't know your idea. I want to make a for you. And you have to pay tax. The banner says, I'm never going to say Ghana for quite the whole world will be a true crony. Oh, I'm making for much crony credits in Ghana for. Oh.
2: All right.
1: Hello, of a Kawasa.
2: All right. I'm happy to hear you.
0: Aha. And you know, basically, no. Ghana income tax boss no on yen a juma halfway kura on yen a juma no and so any and so because the bia a brochure away income IRS for no said your own fear powerful obia throw on

0: IRS. Because IRS for the law is made in such a way, say, one so more. One bet you bet you had your honey, Amenia. Oh, come with your hand. But Ghana, dear, IRS for no be a slow one, no be a foul moment.
1: Okay.
0: And then now, ultimately, now what you got by your lifestyle, what take care of you come back. Now, won't you attack? Nance will be a miss out here. Oh, ain't you know? IRS for no have, but baby, you know, they have power to check Sanya, man. And they use their power, you know, in such a way, say, Upia comply. You know, until we start appointing competent people to do the job and stop appointing politicians and I say lawyer people, no? We will always have that problem.
1: Yeah, but now we need to say be enforcement in the control. See any more?
0: That is enforcement in you.
1: If
0: they don't have the law, if the law no, and effective, put peace in the law. And now the law no so, now say you don't appoint competent people to do the job. Any results? Ghana income tax the area no, a big loophole that was. And the politicians are not prepared to fix it because the lawyer for you know, I hold no free bar.
1: Oh, all right.
0: A champion, a bit put to crowd through income tax certificate, but then also he just took care of half of the problem. And you know, Ghana, no, say if we want to solve the problem, the answers are they do it. Look at the successful countries. What do they do? Oh, so say drug. What my turn drugs just getting in? No, now one cry yes, I die. Or didn't seek out once you invest your money in real estate. No, would you rent in there? If you cry, you cry was that a government a friend water supply and electricity. One must article feel crying fear. And nobody checks them. There's no enforcement. And the Ghana, the loopholes not dozen. And we are not. Every so I hear society. Lawlessness. We enjoy the lawlessness. And part of it are it may be a yep.
1: Because it's here, Ghana image, you know, essay. It's a bit of a FBI forces, a Biano, no more Drugano, a chair. Almost indicates you more if we are car free Canada, if we are car free, I'm pretty near the bargain. We are no do have a swing in Anna. That's a parliamentarian, you know. I'm trying to say, and here's an old man in any home come up. I mean, when it's animal in Anna, imagine an air sack a crack. Is any last of food in your match on an echo? A quay skeska says, I quay on my beer, said the whiskey. To do an impediment, but I mean, laughs down on corner when he ano. But very dangerous, or Matisano, very dangerous. Oh, syndicate a bummer drops near Yimbano, and a lot of killings in the air is a prepare home for. Yes, is here, Obu could tell you, Obu to Mrs. here. Con the dealings, I am. Don't want to be a Opasau report to my police, Opasau report to my authority near Yviana. What I am now, I have a sister near the Triabo to them. It was independent in your scarf and my powerful. Almost I will go and come on. I feel, yeah.
2: What for the idea?
0: You audit report. What the report was about a government auditor general Adeba. By it me a force. So the auditor general we can say we have a scar we yeah the scar we my way so fine yeah and so sicano see it you know see
1: Tina. Tina.
2: I type your blessing. Yet you are going to get a baby when you 22. Bear 2 weeks ago, we could now be a Diana. Oh, mommy, any baby, anybody is kind of fee. A colony be a Diana, no, or see when you see a face. The more girl be. We can know I want you after. So, my day. See, a corner is one of them. Almost some, I want to. The Miss Asam, we are banned. And we hear you. 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
1: Which is good news. Yeah. So about South Africa, ho. Near pray pray, ho. Maybe I know when Timbuktu, maybe you. Now about Ghana, maybe one piece, no. Say, good. So about. About Kuruma, good. Yeah. Maybe say any moment, yeah. About fee. I was some Jomo, eh? Because Abraham Mahama so memory fee. Remember fee. You look after them. I pay you maybe the amount money. You maybe we will gain a mem. All is said to know.
2: And so I'm betting ya. That you offer. Okay, so me briefly. What my assurance is that me buy. We do man. We campaign. We be family.
1: There's no assurance.
2: Don't work campaign. When you,
1: mommy.
2: And ya,
1: mommy. There's no assurance. We could only have palm. Government to get my amount. You know, say. Over for now. What about Ukrumu? And do bear Kruma, any moment you better say. O better, honour be a baby, but two. And the government didn't danger us over more. There's no guarantees over more. Sorry, I knew a
2: word. Sorry, I knew a word, Effenyamo.
1: Where, and
2: I'll say, Nippane, what's the memorand? Waffa, look where I'm back, Cope. Menoon, I yet see, sometimes you're queer, Juma, and you're dead. When you can't call Chromo, if you have funny as a brand, I'll buy memo with you. Money, I'm more assurance. Give him away, Juma.
1: There be government to be anti more assurance. Mammy, Mammy, to you. Government to be an hobby to my assurance.
2: Coffee that and a born and you must say. A born and you must say, yes, here by your fashion, could be a new year. And that is a surround up by a brave.
1: Yeah, Tina, what you mean?
2: It's in as a government to my. I would not know.
1: Tina, to you, Tina, to you.
2: What else, yes, sir.
1: Tena, me catch you say, "Omo was South African, no minyana wo juma yo. Omo go Ghana, Ghana phone no was South African. No, let the drone minyana here juma. Ibo stay with husband. Uko South Africa na nche se wukudu ho.
2: Ense kono wase tino wukati ombra no. 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
2: 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I said, I get the beer and share like I said, and badada. I must say, I'm a bush here for a wager by one on my side, wager dance, my son, your money in
3: that. Wager, Frank Abasiano Bien, Frank Abasiano Bien, Tenacasa.
1: Okay.
2: Yeah, what you see in show, problem about in show. No, ain't you know, you know what platform you see? What we bush here, any beer on the so was the caca crack. 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Barry, by your 2 BCCs, no money in Sunibi, no man, no money be a bomb, Obrana.
1: Okay,
2: I'm sure crisis is about the power guy.
1: All right, yeah, that's so, it. You
2: and near my baby, now, of course, where you crono. Oh, yes, yeah, hospital name in Franco in San Baby, and the air cost was so crona, friend again. And I'm a cassette, yeah, duty, no. What do you mean, Brian, or be soon, Kevin?
1: All right, yanko yen man in the echo so. Chibi yen man. And you open in Frank. Penny Frank tianka.
3: Oh, what free so? What free so?
1: Okay. Cuz how I say, you see any baby or sawa. Penny Frank tianka. Yeah, tonka. Yeah, tonka pa.
0: Yeah, you so.
1: Oh, go fail, go fail company. One more takwa, only 2 months, you know. And you're 27, the 27. But and then as I say, Ghana phone will be paying phone, penny phone. Former CJ Nemo, any IE of winning, I can say, as soon may renew contract, Yamfa contract in Maganian. Yeah.
0: Okay. Almost signed, morning before we sign our contract. I said, by now, okay, do more firing squad.
1: Oh, okay.
0: Shoot you in a few years. Yes.
1: All right.
0: more money is uncle for questions. I have a contract to be on my sign. Okay, for more money foreigners in the science, I have contract.
1: In every year, in
0: every year, I'm money. I didn't know. Of all the boys, the coin boys in the way.
1: Yeah.
0: I said, who will be some contract, however? I said, come on in, she said, I can see, I said, look, we know I know.
1: And now, of course, school doesn't make you an intelligent person. That's all I'm saying. Because square doesn't make the person so we're an intelligent person.
0: In any case, in any case, any one person agreed to contract you. By a bunch of people, any individual will be answered. Who be a? They be moving from quite you dream on. I deal with it. They be a more that. Who be a deal?
1: Yeah, but Nana, my home the Ochre, but even in the crowd, as I see, over 21st century in the crowd, contract a person, San Cra, your uncle form good parliament to be one. Oh, my dear, oh, that on the crown, one person can maintain was am I? And then they you, as a thing, your uncle for Boha, Roman argument, and say, yeah, I don't know of my intimate to dear the Omoka. And why intimate to be to your mayor, Cacre, the mamma, Yanin, sir. 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As I want to say, machine running out of the banner.
0: Privately.
1: Nana sɛ nea saa ne yɛatwerɛ ne kwan sususe mu yɛ ne yɛatwerɛ ne saa
0: Because our immunity at the moment of fire, made it to me, we don't say, no, yes, crap was adding in a few. And there will be, I said, most of the man I said, we said, we would design some form.
1: Oh, yeah,
0: and in a few. In a few, what is this? Oh, also, and I make us a denom offer. Would I show? She said, yes, and can you, would I have, sir? I jail for real money, I do with money, and now go free in a chichi on one. Woman, I command the bonnet, command in a mo. What is your vaccine gana? One month to perfume one of Ragada Munia or Ragada. 15 years in a Danish, eh? On across 1 year and a crowd in Champo, on across a prison upon Yakumpa, nobody knows. Bokum Grasano said, if you've been part, nobody knows.
1: Right.
0: Eh? Well, for look at the kind of way, yeah, the end there, yeah, system narrow, don't conform Yakum for, and yeah, would you for what? Especially who was Sika on one, and the reward room. Who is Sika only come up for? Why?
4: I'm watching say abrofia na kwache no maye.
1: Yeah.
0: I see. Yo.
1: Yeah.
0: Onje say abrofia ofa about I'm watching the ko for time on pinana on event.
1: Eh, I'm watching him. Nessa no no the o di enubone na etu kwa koye na eche no.
0: Eh, na say ni bone no ko di fie wa kwa na echi ni wa ofa count she. Kabana or where you didn't say 1 month with me a jack jack and on in a hole. Can I get a call? Eh? As we had a boy's yeah. One by a moment, Omoa Abefu, and if you give you a wood inside you, eh? And now more fun at two Mukuman as Abetum. Eh? Oh, Sanna Mawin, as you say, offer. Yami and Yan now are gone, I best say, do you know?
1: Yeah, but I know the old camper for two women and said, I connect two women in the moment, a bachelor, a bayana, woman didn't be BN, and you almost is in the Bibia after two or more. Sanko, woman to my channel. Don't let me channel.
0: But the thing is,
1: I connect two women to no more, yes. Yeah,
0: now they are connecting and I eat with you. Okay, yeah, they are connecting and I eat with you.
1: Why, yeah, to be two or more,
0: it tells you the difference between
1: you, dear, it's me too, and I just said.
0: Hey, I don't want to do the natural and from also where I am, and yes, all you have to be one via Sabia. Debbie. Oh, you're
1: fire one, and that's what
0: I took. Yeah, it's one natural. Yes, you have the Anka by this time, Kabum. I've been a man who in this year, Zenka, or the idea, because I am my young foie, and I'm quite a better opportunity. Would I come to a better opportunity? Opportunity, whatever. So, in the offer, we have refused to say no. Yen, sir, internet fraud, this crime, and no money. I say, Skelly, I say, cost you too much. Oh, yes, cyber security, and for a moment, there are your power. Oh, I've been a number can where CID boss will be in Casamon for DNA, but when it's our group of people with party, I say, money, and one is, I don't know where you offer. Thank you for your money, I'll be money out to my mobile to my opportunity, for which much you want. I don't want to agree that. No, I want to meet you. Oh, shall we? Be prepared for more information. What may you keep crying, Mom? I'm telling you. What may you keep crying, Mom? Mom, your father is here. No. any serious. Me, me, Ghana, dear. I think since they have woke Ghana, Shema, now I'm so unhappy. Because in this serious country, in this serious nation, in your agency, I idea, no. In your agency, I idea. Open this, I have your party new. I'm going to say more kind, yeah. Soon. We are MPP now. Why would you even bother across over Kaku Johnson to defend them? About that kind of
1: sure.
0: And some more, two are not coming. So, we are bad doing Papa and also there. I don't care who's we MPP new, whatever. Would you go and defend him or look up where I want to say, and they are gonna, Now, making serious allegations. Oh, now where do you go there and defend any pan and say, Foundi? No. Foundi, be honest, I'll call a question in that CBR. Debbie. Offa. And yes, I never see a corner. Oh, offa. When you catch your own, road minister, no. I say, my father, the machine would have missing kind of baby power. Ha. I'm going to be on
1: the Ah, me too.
0: Of our machine road minister, no, oh, yeah, dear, but on your careful one, we are good.

0: Yes,
1: contract
0: it's
1: for baby and they also looking for
0: Frank.
1: A tomorrow and
0: Frank.
1: And the contract should be no. Mobile and she
0: Frank.
1: So mobilization and your mouse says 10%, 20%.
0: That's
1: what you deliver. Quality of road is
2: yeah, but open the Frank, the outcome was no. So when Timmy inquired, also who Timmy in the as all Timmy man wanted, as all one seven, a judgment debt or so. Who but two says canoe? You have got maybe catch yourself. Then I'm bow. You never contract, oh, Miss Idea, you name contract, no.
0: And
2: no matter, I contain the name. So no,
0: I don't
2: mean the name of the old.
0: But then,
2: maybe you catch yourself. Contractors said, oh, more gun and be no conform open your mouth, be some man's name, you know. To run the again and sing now. Woman tension in answer and woman this skeptical room now. Yeah, yeah. They're looking for judgment debt. A bin yard jumper. And he said, oh, yeah, careful. So, first warning, second warning, yeah, you know, manual. Now, for who can say, no, who tell me the tuna?
1: Oh, over.
2: Yeah.
1: Over. The bachelor, men are missing me dying. We are contractor. Men are buying.
2: Yeah.
1: There's no warning there. In the contract, it should be telling you, say, oh, bah, mobilization, if you know, 10%. But I expect you say 10%, you know. Well, within 6 months, you know. And you want say, so when you say, you are out, major contract, nothing, you will find my money. And we're on the simple. But our contract,
2: I'm not saying,
1: we have to get serious here. We have to get serious here.
2: We have to get serious here.
1: I don't need more money there because warning, offer. Media me who is there? When did we also we're not say the way our money study works. You know, they're checking away. Study works now. They have to know what you're
2: saying. Yeah.
1: I say in the past, you know, offer to new. I did back when I say in the past, you know. Ghana mumpari, me see Ghana umawi. Until I make offer, media me who is umawi in here. I'm telling you.
2: Yeah,
1: in the past, in the Chinese say. Any, and the minister and open here, Sunday we exercise or you. It should never stop. The next 3-4 months, on some could be the next every 3 months be uncle no more.
2: Yeah.
1: The Ghana and the tennis walk away, no one say, Oma, and uncle be and one assam, you hear? And one walk away, no, no one say, I'm conforming crowd on your party for now, crown minister, oh, high green, and I would deny contractors, your contractor, your crown. On a sponsor, and I will all my academy and the choir campaign, and I will do more consignity. Get a minister, and I don't know, what's your view? If you know a jack contractor, no, you should be work. Mrs. Okotia, be my Okotia. And a woman ultimate to say by the next 2-3 years, and you said, Papa Ben obey.
2: Right.
1: But you said, Papa Ben obey.
2: Yeah, and I was saying, one in the year, also, or per quality job. To open up an inspector and your quality as any. I want to my engagement.
0: Papa,
1: how do you work? Doesn't work in the country. I'm
0: Hello.
1: With you. And yes, I know you know how.
0: Met back at the
1: other side.
2: Yeah, Frank.
1: Engineers and planners know more.
0: My brother and I sent to say, you're
2: caught.
0: Yeah, you're caught. You're caught. You're caught. You're caught. You're caught.

0: ye wo yi ni o ni ade un ti bi nsore keke se ma anye mejume ti wu pa me me we be friend me meeting
1: na
0: na me kasa wo hu ade no
2: me na me kan
0: yes it is there se ye bonu koko nti ro ye to bi kasa mama wo ti mama wo se tu ji wo kopa me no e se wo ma no wo ma no koko
1: wo hu kasa na
0: wie
2: ah wo bi kasa
0: wa anya
2: so nti
1: na di se me ko telegram no so mo whatsapp no me ti
0: anya.
2: Yeah. Yeah.
0: Yeah. Yeah. Yeah. Yeah. Yeah. Yeah. Yeah. Yeah. Yeah. Yeah. Yeah. Yeah. Yeah. Yeah. Yeah. Yeah. Yeah. Yeah. Yeah. Yeah. Yeah. Yeah. Yeah. Yeah. Yeah. Yeah. Yeah. Yeah. Yeah. Yeah. Yeah. Yeah. Yeah. Yeah. Yeah. Yeah. Yeah. Yeah. Yeah. Yeah. Yeah. Yeah. Yeah. Yeah. Yeah. Yeah. Yeah. Yeah. Yeah. Yeah. Yeah. Yeah. Yeah. Yeah. Yeah. Yeah. Yeah. Yeah. Yeah. Yeah. Yeah. Yeah. Yeah. Yeah. Yeah. Yeah. Yeah. Yeah. Yeah. Yeah. Yeah. Yeah. Yeah. Yeah. Yeah. Yeah. Yeah. Yeah. Yeah. Yeah. Yeah. Yeah. Yeah. Yeah. Yeah. Yeah. Yeah. Yeah. Yeah. Yeah. Yeah. Yeah. Yeah. Yeah. Yeah. Yeah. Yeah. Yeah. Yeah. Yeah. Yeah. A cow will be born. Who be new?
2: Well,
0: a cow will be born.
2: One day,
0: ye canna ye be.
2: One day, mamma, dear, can I say contract?
0: Yes, inside contract.
2: Yeah, yeah, hundi, or channel contract now, hon, Mrs. Yenim,
0: yenim,
2: yenim contract in the womb. Yenim,
0: yenim, yenim,
2: yenim, yenim,
0: yenim, yenim, yenim, yenim, yenim, yenim, yenim, yenim, yenim, yenim, yenim, yenim, yenim, yenim, yenim, yenim, yenim, yenim, ama kaye buma ye kye mane eh na de ne kwase am kwa ka fa so so nti ade 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ne dia na remember say djuma ne ye NDC and NPP onim say ade no ye ne nyo nti o mekwa ko she ne okay, and you do my buying one basket. Yet, Yana can a Japon back, I say, who called another one on my bride, ye say. Son of my way, ain't you no, I do a near question. As I say, young politicians thinking I come together, to almost dream my setting, meaning. No more castle, yo, a juman, I didn't know you, a crown, I woo you, and ye and this in Nefas, and ye and peeping in Nefas. And your way, and will be a be fast, will be a better 20 to me, ya. Yet the Jumanam, we are who's a wound to be a castle to me, a Jumania, the Amma, we are who's a wound yet. It's ye, you would. Yes, I can cry the mouth, cry, ye, yaddy. San as I say, I must be a suit to me for the castle, say, walk on court of parliament, one say. Ye de juma mo obi ni pakrona anye for 3 months ye di esike nyina so what you say si ye ne sa de a sa krusu ye ne de omo ye no because o community si o the time e de juma be mo obi an o lawyer sign in truth to me come no just like that e ka ke be ba ye so no ye be hu se nya because who need contract fra omo omo ye we nim no mo kan do because aban ejuma ye ye e kwan no. Nan, she ought to nest. I said to 2 years, I bent your own castle, didn't ask any bill. It's in Winima. It's I don't know more yet. The phone of my mom contract, I'm winning the army. I bay phone qua.
2: Okay. I tell you, I say, Penny Frank, the old boss, one and land 15 minutes, curtains will come down. Yeah.
3: Yeah, offer.
2: Yeah,
3: offer. The American is there. There be offer. The American is there. She say no. O contractor now no be sha as a contractor. Of our own money panajuman, of our own money panajuman.
2: Yes,
3: so. What you say? Any panel perjuma and our money juma. And you wish I will sign a contractor, I will be favor only panel move your juman.
2: Oh, Sam.
3: Yeah, they be favor. No. Yeah. Oh, remember, juma, I mean, I may sign a contract to be favor. No.
2: Okay. Yeah. And so, when that tears your land, so I'm sir, a Japia, what you want to go to me with me, with 2 way, you know, cable boy. Said Japia, I'm so on.
4: Oh,
2: did the hopper? Yeah.
4: It's even a
2: hammer. I'm sir, I know maybe you could come home, baby. Yeah. All right. I'm very frank, I'm so what I take you from. You know, baby, I'll suffer a bit. Yeah. All right. And you're quick, you're here. Nana ya Sydney. Nana. Yeah, Nana ya. Eje ya bere ye. Oti enka dia. Nana ya bere ye. 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know. It said, "Was there cano?" I saw my judgment over judgment feeling some to know him the way. The woman was so many said, "Contractor, no, said, I don't go for you now, yeah, beg it."
0: And no, what fat, be busy at gold and cocoa now, a buying say, we ain't the idea now, a penny for no cocoa devoir quarter the back. And so I buy to which is I'm paying for in jail or
2: one. Well, I said, Benno.
1: Of all you
2: are. Yeah, I'm a trunk, papa.
1: I'm just me drop all on the swan.
2: Yes, yes. Why are you not crying? Who will be a
0: fool? Eh, what dropping?
1: Aha, yeah, sorry, ha. Of all you miss so as you say, no, maybe I'll be Bruno. Maybe a gun I could do. Or be honest, I know, mining, you know. According to Pepin, should be as you say, contractor for the interest of the nation. Offer for the interest of the nation. And as I said, so Abani and I be said, big push in this high crown we in now. Women are home based contractors in the base. So just here.
2: Okay.
1: It is offer, we see any per 5,000, which many any per 15 or 20 beer, they can deliver, they can do good work, they will do shoddy work. Use them and forget about the rest. And no. Because Utia, they can deliver on time and also they will not make any excuses. Office on quality of work in this washroom. Oh, but you almost feel somewhere here. You saw money, nice, sir. Obi on my offer, no case, or NDC, no affair, Chiapoti company, this is a real contractor. Nobody a commander. Ah, what is this? Somebody ever called the alpha, and they said, I never call you. Say, ah, no, offer, use competent people. I'll make my head, man. I'm officer, you can trust them. Ah, we will do, they can deliver on time for you. So, I'm making a hand. People are more machines, they have the resources to go on site and do work. So I'm going to show you some. Obu have a cocoa offer. Kono kore equipment or only equipment you have a 2x4 machines been work again. No, I just can't show you.
2: Yeah, but the other kind of sabre and the government in Indo, on for contracting them will be a Hunubia. Oh, more equipment in Kwanda at the moment. Some Hama no crab a kind. Say, yeah, your contract, I'm near Ukuta, a sober, a condense cover, a commissary, open contract. No. Because it costs a lot of money. And the woman owning your own more equipment, say, I'm going to bet me, I guess, Edge Manor.
1: Ned, sir, as I be as an inferno. If Gofano will come with your crying, say, Edge Manor, with your man of crown, on see honor, obey your crown, or what kind of crown, say, I say, cassette you out. Say, this sort of contractor, do you use this sort of contractor again? Well, now man is our opportunity to be. Eh? What do you on your Jumano. I didn't have a channel for any pan, so abandoned. No, a jar to no, a sack or litter, no, the machine as Abba. What can I do, my baby?
2: Yeah, but none at you. Contracted a woman. Would be all more be contracted, be an or if you any pa, Nana, or scare a bit me the early, or bit me a beginning, Jumano. Contractor for whom you know to do an angel beer. Then a government one of them to do one of Domiska Cran a chance answer. The other one said, Oh, me, I know my own video and a benno. We are doing a good baby, not contractor. As I'm going to certificate, and I would a coach room say, My year, do an ebri, I say, and to me, him sicker. Never true, or not government in Ankasan Kazan, or no Niska or the country as Aquanaka. And Kobasa Anwa. One, Nizika Hussein, when ye and to obey Noma, I could be before. And I'll tell him, sir.
1: Yeah, but offer, before no to you, offer before no. A foot for Democrat, and before previously, no, not mobilization is Caconian for my own.
3: ni fa ma o ye djuma je se de o kana no reji ba sha aban bae na on de o si da bi obema mobilization na yi so ati ase se bi na o ni man ko fo ya okoy a se o nipa ni nyahwe e se bi ani eh we kwade the person was giving 66 million
2: where
3: 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said there be and what the nyahwe we the ebema musika ni bi mobilization and cosite costati adwuma ne wo ye adwuma and then progressively ne atwa okako when I am man 66 million kwa and wo kwa on ye 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
2: 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The cost of social media so a shame, but I said, Incrophobia, you may be better to platform such initial.
3: I eradicate
2: quack runny for. Or more ye and crophony ye, Jumapa. They say a Juma Moyan. 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And I can't do no my ye, Juman. A cabayan, a bit content. 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
0: So on the so no fato to ndie sene nyina baba. 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Omo ose nyina ho.
2: Yeah, because yo, in crop omo private to bi wo ye wemu onum na sika bi omo juri ho. Omo so omo nya hwe ma. Ye bought the S5 na wo kofia wo be traffic wo. Into wo dru between Titi Brothers wo na wo ramu eko fast po ho onum. Omo so omo wo di bi omo de friend omo ji one city.
0: Okay.
2: Inti a dear crana say 100 and I said 1,000 cars of fire on my. So if you can't go for an age.
0: Yeah. And ever.
2: And then you're quite papa Biao.
0: Oh dear.
2: You're quite papa Biao. Damn, you confirm me, sir, and I didn't. And come if I be, I'm if I'm D. Trouble, trouble, this is crack and me do fear that other.
0: Okay.
2: If, Tama, you want another road to be a friend of GTP. Backo Road. Eh won ya ye. Na asema na mo ka se no. 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Ye ye di sakrame ba bet na no ka che so be ye o ye road no. 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Agro mo ne akoy sisanye o mu fa de ne ma. I buy penny for a kind of day in a moment would do. And go for your discay. Since I use your money be. Or more quiet.
1: But then a security system, no, say. Security system, no, say, because CID menu. CID, who do you be out there? And go for a mutual money and a phone and one more, you say. Munkotui, Munkotui, Munkotui. So
2: now, why, my summer okay cry. Muya party, a muya 60th birthday party. Coffee watch it, yes.
1: CID boss manager.
2: Where was he? The sank of four women. How much is the year?

0: watende enu kwa se o se de be ya wo ye adwuma bi a at least e be mo adwuma na e more credible so wo ho na wo atende this party ya
1: special invitation to amu no wo omo no wo karobo omo ba wo nche no wo kasa
0: yeah but wo kwa that means say na na untimi so wo ho oh e ha jene
1: e ha jene say omo ne kwa fa kasa no mu chia wo no mo sre how how and ba me and wife that dey nyina what it to be aba aba kwa me ka wasem na me de na fo asem wo du be na wa ye ni pa boni ni
0: am de gana de gana de enye ye de me ye ma na ye wono gana ye de so so see be tutu nsio
1: ya se be ka sai ye ya sem ni jaka
0: of from Mr. Frank aba so if say a boy say ya chichi wo mu a boy say ya chichi wo mu she's a foreign authority si ya ne kwoye work you know nom dia ba na gana fo ba ko to
1: abu tilapo se abu dead in say
0: no anya abu kwa this week
1: ya come over to be no more
0: here anya abu this week ya chi young boy bi onu she's a December sa date December no say girls ne ba so ho no mo nom kwoye no ma no mo video no dia ko to internet
1: so
0: no mo ton Tracy, the only different. Tracy, the only different. But this week, yeah, Mr. Frank, what in case?
1: Oh, that's why I know. Otetare, I mean, Lumba, yele no hono. They are no more than that. Oh,
0: yes, yeah, yeah. I said, was Australia for us. Australia for the work, you know. Was Australia for the whole investigation. And I'm casting Ghana for what you want. And meanwhile, this guy to Ghana, ho, and to Ghanaian authorities see how this war. Or more who say, okay, this guy will ye be bisa. So until they be a just foreign authorities here, and say, "Are you more economic about catches here in Kotiwe?"
1: Mama, Papa, I'm not too worried. I'm just going to be catching. Say, I'm going to
2: be catching. Now she's here. Now she's
1: here. Now she's here. Now she's here. Now she's here. Now she's here. Now she's here. Now she's here. Now
2: my am party TI boss in Nampasia.
0: Since I am on
2: board, TI boss in Nampasia.
0: SL Tuska. So,
2: I'm going to be a boss. I can't tell you.
1: And own castle about Chinese for castle about. What?
0: Don't say
1: Chinese for castle about an effer.
0: They said, and yet to turn Ghana. Oh, my Ghana, be there. It will be
1: good to look at the wood. It would see the dinner. Never. What's your robber? I asked them.
0: Obiama bibi so na akoton na Ghana Obiama bibi so na akoton na Ghana
1: Omania be wrong
0: say so okwa say so okwa like recycling na ikra ni bi o recycling na ye ni bi na akwa chese say okai do ze say na oto atade abetmi ashe ni bi abetu 2 or 3 years they say

0: ade ye se no one day ne ya to agu so ho enta hin ne recycle dose no ma no
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0: For 20 something years, the entire developers are, you know, obuasi. 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
1: Why me that I work on? Yadi we as I say, back when I get to for so many years, how many years you also? Yadi my mom, my brother, and then the whole and from the whole world. I can say that. And my brother, my mom, tell me, you made your money near. 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this? Or your MPP know you end this? What about? I saw fun when Chrome won. It come off on the first. I said, what a fun cram for an hour. Oh, yes, I know. She can't see the Chrome. Diana, you're running in a come off on a benya. Oh, your party, Chrome off on a year party. Wouldn't there be any fee in cramba? You bet you win. I want to send the name out to Toronto. I'm going to say Chrome off on a dock when I get the cramu baby. Two line. 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
0: end of the day, okay, so more than one before I'm tended to me
1: family. That's because of a system. Wouldn't you be we are shower three so you can credit? Some of them are shower, but I'm my union. I'm not a
2: bucket. As I shower the Nadia, yes, you saw.
0: Yeah, Nadia, so
2: I shower the Nadia Papa. I shower
0: Nadia Papa.
1: Master, what kind of a fire you're on for? We have been out there so half.
0: I shall hold you.
2: Too much. I want my neighbor. Yes, yes, yes, yes, yes, yes,
1: yes,
0: yes, yes, yes,
1: yes, yes, yes,
2: yes, yes, yes, yes, yes, yes, yes, yes, yes, yes, yes, yes, yes, yes, yes, yes,
1: yes,
2: yes, yes, yes, yes,
1: yes, yes, yes, yes,
2: yes, yes, yes, yes, yes, yes, yes, yes,
0: yes, yes, yes, yes,
2: yes, yes, yes, yes, yes, yes, yes,
0: yes, yes, yes, yes, yes, yes, yes,
2: yes,
0: Mr. Frank, on Amok, Nipa, and no, I could go to Sister Devonish's way in the Pebby. So, on Yenipa, and no one more good, Mr. Devonish.
1: So,
0: side effects here, crow, side effects here, Wunyan, crown. It's in the Nadipa, Nadipa, Nadipa. It's in
1: the
0: Nadipa.
1: The point that I can say,
0: they say, I just sent Pa.
1: Master, my angry Yahuna, the Amunia Fina, Yenu and Umberman, walk away, Yabia, so I fear. When you're going to the Arab, when you're
2: Na nya adwuma sɛ bi ɔwo nua bi ye bi ana wo ba bi ye bi a wo ne ba bi
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2: 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Sa na wo ba kan.
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1: Ano to the professional.
0: Oh, yeah, yeah, yeah, yeah. Okay. It's in a video.
1: Hey, boss.
2: I do not question it.
1: Baby, how did you? 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
1: Oh yeah. Oh yeah. And so I want a friend Babel. Now what's na? Again, I didn't start to feel. I was just saying, I wonder, yes, sir, and then I'm more prone woman. I hear you run in Iraq, I'm more prone one. And then be on my, you see, I will, the pity that you're canning in an answer, Kwame. And yeah, yeah, yeah, Kwame, move be one more quiet, and have Pomoka crack. Oh, Kwana, we need Gabia, who can find Gabby to our mother, or the Casaminium. Not the between two hours, one over here to one hour, but forever, I'll be more pressure. What you will see, I wish I will. Why the way we have it now, baby? Obi and my friend Gazelle, Minyam. Shout yes. Mimim Fuasso, Nancy, hey, I want you, do baby, I want you about.
0: Do you promote you the other? I did so for us.
2: You want you the idea, and you know, with you by now, they are justified.
0: Mm-hmm. Sound up, actually.
2: Because of which you, the other, and you know, I did justify some watch them.
1: Mimim Fuasso, Nancy, so a year, a Juma, Obi, Obisu, a Juma, no. What do you say? Quasar. And at the same time, in the Siafuri, be crack Ghana, Sabi. No, on your be on any belt to a BBS or no call, no, you're not Sapian, who are quite a baby. Or being my friend and black Melano, with 20 sinker or call, watching any answer.
0: Two cock or treble, or cock or treble.
1: Me try and throw be a blackmail me. And so, one of my wire, not according him. Yeah, majority as a minority. He asked me a word, or be our baby of
0: the scaffold more gun, I know. Escaffold no more gun, and I be so much on cassette, be more at all, pure water, almost all nudity.
1: Oh, matter, life. 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
0: Ante no sana, no sana kasi ya di for sati so so mu investigating if so kaso
1: obise ya.
0: So nan koma sati.
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0: Nasi nti na haji about no. 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Haji ya ni evo ekin me ya FBI for no. On air working maybe FBI. So Osho sir, Twin boys, the way it's too warm. So that's when arrangement in here, the way it's too warm. No, twins for your mother, you need me.
1: Also, wait, I'm from Kumasi, not bad name.
0: I'm from Kumasi.
1: Oh, sir, Ajia. No more better than
0: yeah, but such young boys, we see no quase tena me bo. This young boy sin quase FBI phone and say, but also a CID phone I start to warm. It's young kids who a cast or move you cast for me used
2: to. If you are no CID for much more than I am coming out. Move a couple
0: of people inside the car.
2: Every single one of them, we talk with your stomach, a judge, and come
1: here. What's that? What's that?
0: And crab at 20 at the age of 20.
2: $50,000 a near chewa. We would just imagine.
0: So,
2: $50,000, or by Jash and Okrama, or foolish case. $20,000.
1: And your master a plan Yamayachi or Chroma,
0: and see that your money don't call you a small. It's a moon seat or Mujo Magana fine cobadia. If it's an MP, MP, I actually mean, she was about Obehu Ghana, saying a crap Obehu Ghana.
2: I only am on by a
0: Yanukra and a Fredian.
2: Okay, from Pony.
0: Independent MP.
1: Now, Seminole, I have complicated. Yes, you are born again. Now, that's some appendix. Into no, I saw court war. UK, ni US, ni na onko. Into no, yes, you are better. My banner say, no, so into yam, my assam na fena abide yam share because wapo you're no way, Johnny, and so you're another big time offense.
2: Tinyama, but the other thing, I don't think so. I'm born in your seminar, edit you.
0: Yeah, we're a fraud, pa. We're a fraud.
2: They will come through their money laundering.
0: Money laundering. And to be far, Bruni Betchun, that means say no credit. Or if say, me assure someone investigating.
1: I have money laundering. Look, I'm in Gigi Obusike and I'm in your correct. Trump, yeah, call you a young girl. No, maybe you cry again, cry on the boyfriend, nice, nice wine, bro. Men feel when I'm Sabrof, Nankasafi, another. I'm way another crowd. Nancy was a Bruniaco crave. On 100 across here, I can take care of him besides other Magajas are confidence. You
0: as no, no, but in a young fire, bro, to say almost a Magan and Ghana image, and say, yeah, destroy image, you know.
1: Oh, yeah,
0: destroying a imagine
1: the same. Yeah, you're paying for an uncle. I said, you're paying for one because we'll be to be the general catch and say, or cut tax in yes. And to treat that, na Cassa name, you have a girlfriend. I beg us or boy on him or money in Yama. On Rancasa Crusoe, the general Cassa and the background no more in Yama. Look, yeah, done the part in here and the sacrophonies, including the spiding. I saw your show because you're two up a price on two conco, baby, what on that.
0: Now, one class will do 29, no, sit down bear, you know, and I'll be brain. No
1: way, Dr. Forisa was a
0: dandy.
1: A bet me I and the cream was a debut of four scar. Because mama, by boy, in your mama and present mama, Nunia Ketuano. A friend Ibrahim Nebano says it's your year car business and yard a papane. I'm on the capital crowd. Until you say any power, say, Wabano, I can say, or Yakolani say, it makes sense. Who papa, who my car say, Wawu four was car, and answer say, whom I'm a cry. Market, quadra supermarket. In our mouth, now the business now. Unya wausika. Usu sika unya ni na itika kraji. We had the resources. If he ain't buy, I wanna cry. I said, Obi wa beka chosa nusu tuwa petishi. 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
0: One tuwa petishi.
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2: wu ya. 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
1: Kudam katin jenge. 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
0: One of the top of the
1: whole gun up at the Shabaka.
2: Uncle Bujuma, no way, you say, oh, I
1: mean, on what on the whole up at the Shabaka. Obiso to a madam catching Jenjing, I want to bear 20. It's the other no, and we are your move.
2: Kubujuma, I'm just still a Unyanya Bello.
1: And I make you as what up at the Shabaka.
0: No, ni yamfama, ni ni abio, uni ni yamfama.
1: Ni moje.
2: Asa na ni abio e ni system million cities. Ena, mko kama ni zio budi na ba 30 ni still a.
1: Oh, the hospital.
0: Yeah, then na kuto na kuto shiboka.
1: Oh, the hospital.
0: Hey.
2: Ah, yasi weekend na odi ni sabo si keni mno oyibi no odi kofi ya kudi.
1: Obisu to Madam Catherine. Obisu to Madam Catherine onboka.
2: Asa kupwa do ase ono nti oye di opebi ya.
0: But
2: Nana kwani nya na she osi mikoshi katiga.
1: Sister, I for Christmas.
0: Oh, this birthday party I'm who I'm so akufo adu
2: say dey. Oh, why? Oh, dey akufo adu ye.
0: Yeah, because oni baby kura no wo. Do we osi na because oni baby anu wo. So ohun.
1: Oh, na so tama.
2: Je wonya dementia, wonya dementia.
0: Oh, yeah.
1: Wonya so so. Sometimes
0: some dey come back. Eso no look a bit confused. No look a bit confused.
1: Yeah, no you need infinimo. Sometimes I know you
2: need to
1: know
2: the
1: now
2: you're
1: not
0: funny.
1: Now I'm on the
0: knack.
2: Oh, where is
0: you?
1: Never
0: know
1: you.
0: Kufuani chia.
1: Kufuani chia. onum bibie bi on bon tampi oye bibi ante no no one hwe ye be false rapture
0: oh as american oh evidence ye chi wa emu you know ye chi wa me
2: gather evidence what kind of confident be wow
1: no
2: oh any evidence
1: honestly
0: what ye chi wa me gather
1: honestly what oni honestly what broni video so wa broni video now oh so na bibi white bi wan kuna
0: no no no me me hu she me de me hu me hu me pese me ko Ghana enti me hu ye me se me pese me ko Ghana enti me hu ye wife me hu ye
1: wa wa
0: Ghana de Ghana de wa
1: Ghana
0: de ade be ya so me ko Ghana ni akwacho Ghana de pa
1: ma se ye ye tu me ye si ye di e be di ten we airport wa to be ye ye mi bi pa ma so ye every time I read how life in this angle is me to try my
0: so. Yes, yeah, since now by radio, so also careful. No, what's the best shit? So, also careful.
1: Got a bit to be cast a minimum, D, say any say. And two by now, Quakas and I make Quagana. What's the best rough? I'm winning, you two baby and trap each other and cast a bit.
0: Oh, yes, this is social media. Yeah, you want me to let you official and so background now when I assume so proud.
1: Bra, me see, I dear way, I dear grow or see, I buy a kayak. A bit more, I'm a fast, I'm a personal. I'm a fan of World Cup. Ain't we a mistake? Me see me, ye chair, me power, port it, bore me. A be some afternoons, I dear way, be you. Me debate 3 hours, 4 hours, laughing, mamma, so yes. Scatter, me, I'm a check, you open, I'm a see me.
0: I was a cabby.
2: Go boy, because you want to see a best, you know.
0: What's the best? Should be a
1: best. Your baby program, no need for us any from my catcher, semi woody, minimum formation. You know, my check will pay me. See me, your friend, me, your shoulder, catch us a mini woody, minimum bibia. Share. Beside a Kingslimo, me, this woman on the track.
0: And I'll buy one, then, you know.
1: I hope I'm missing me. I almost have a radio in this house, my man. Be scratch. Me come as a mutual person. I'm coming. Me yama come as a mutual. I'm in can. Did me too cry? I'm in crowd. Yeah. Wow. Obi, I bet you are not in our police station. I bet you want us. Who bought with me? I know not in our.
0: Is it? I think so. Recently, your Omuchi lady be here. You don't remember Casey. Sadly, guy, why
2: so? I know, no, almost a John, and
0: almost a John, yeah. What about you? Yeah, I'm
2: not a case in Uncle Baby.
0: Ghana, no, Mr. Frank. Ghana,
1: I'm with the way, no. I'm with the way now, call Wayne, so.
0: But almost here, I was having also a call reporting who are Ghana as a Bibisa.
1: I'm going to go to the house. It will do court back with me and you are true after me. No, we you wait from now back to who called to back. The tennis would to me call back. Waka.
0: Mr. Me agrada de ni se na agrada de se mi menye so mi ame a menye so se bi o se mu ni sentes ni kwa
2: o em je na o xenifie o xenifie
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2: after that, you meet yourself watch you. Now, my way, I can't see
0: you. I'm seeing
2: you now. So,
1: oh, Saturday,
0: my way, I can't see you.
2: I'm now.
0: We say, baby, let you be up for town parliament. See, new baby, or she knows Max.
2: Well, you.
0: A whole parliament, you. Marco Fire is someone at Nakakota Parliament. A whole parliament.
2: Yes,
1: I have cut. Tell Robert to cast on which name an enemy a square. I just suffer an enemy. I didn't mean a rock. I just suffer an enemy a square. A two different types.
0: Yeah, but say this something else. Uncle, end this for investigating. As well, BBI or your host. I'm saying this now, but I'm also investigating. Also, I'm finding a woman. I'm casting. And the Uber has an answer Uber Kuna Bakuna. I am for so be able to swim, is it? Uber Jan Cocos, ah.
1: I saw the daughter. Yes, my granddaughter. I don't have a mini lipstick. Me quit you, my number to lipstick. I'm pro. Why? Okay, me that's the Sawati. Where did he? Hello, sorry. Minana ne haj. Minana ne pe lipstick, munto lipstick in brain. Hello.

native work at you. And then a running swimming here. She did a simple washer, a share running at you. Now, I throw a year in swimming here. Now, I'm set a vision. And then I had to make a change about you.

I'm gonna go to the hospital.

Yes, we are so much empty. And now I'm my empty amour. Yes, we are so much empty. Yes, we are so much empty. Yes, we are so much. Yes, it is. Yes, it is. Yes, it is. Yes, it is. Yes, it is. Yes, it is. Yes, it is. Yes, it is. Yes, it is. Yes, it is. Yes, it is. Yes, it is. Yes, it is. Yes, it is. Yes, it is. Yes, it is. Yes, it is. Yes, it is. Yes, it is. Yes, it is. Yes, it is. Yes, it is. Yes, it is. Yes, it is. Yes, it is. Yes, we just see. Yes, we just see. Yes, we just see. Yes, we just see. Yes, we just see. Yes, we just see. Yes, we just see. Yes, we just see. Yes, we just see. Yes, we just see. Yes, we just see. Yes, we just see. Yes, we just see. Yes, we just see. Yes, we just see. Yes, we just see. Yes, we just see. Yes, we just see. Yes, we just see. Yes, we just see. Yes, we just see. Yes, we just see. Yes, we just see. Yes, we just see. Yes, we just see. Yes, we just see. Yes, we just see. Yes, we just see. Yes, we just see. Yes, we just see. Yes, we just see. Yes, we just see. Yes, we just see. Yes, we just see. Yes, we just see. Yes, we just see. Yes, we just see. Yes, we just see. Yes, we just see. Yes, we just see. Yes, we just see. Yes, we just see. Yes, we just see. Yes, we just see. Yes, we just see. Yes, we just see. Yes, we just see. Yes, we just see.

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Seigneur Jesus. Hey! Hey! Hey! Yeshua, y'a tout.

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1: I'm going to go to the hospital.
0: I'm going to go to the hospital. I'm going to go to the hospital. I'm going to go to the hospital. I'm going to go to the hospital. I'm going to go to the hospital. I'm going to go to the hospital. I'm going to go to the hospital. I'm going to go to the hospital. I'm going to go to the hospital. I'm going to go to the hospital. I'm going to go to the hospital. I'm going to go to the hospital. I'm going to go to the hospital. I'm going to go to the hospital. I'm going to go to the hospital. I'm going to go to the hospital. I'm going to go to the hospital. I'm going to go to the hospital. I'm going to go to the hospital. I'm going to go to the hospital. I'm going to go to the hospital. I'm going to go to the hospital. I'm going to go to the hospital. I'm going to go to the hospital. I'm going to go to the hospital. I'm going to go to the hospital. I'm going to go to the hospital. I'm going to go to the hospital. I'm going to go to the hospital. I'm going to go to the hospital. I

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Now when you know a sea of fire. Nothing for free move. Wumbi are a system from a weird thing. A refresh of fire. Now ever say, if you are what Simonuma. Not a trauma, what happened? Now it is the Oja. You travel. Now ever see what you

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Yes, Baba Bien. Baba Fa Hotel for you now, Costa. Bible say, I didn't remember my idea was so. Anyone in Abbe who said, what fear will be more? Oh, my, yes, I try.

So I'm not searching for my worry anymore. You do that to a new house, what it? I worry about Cassano. I mean, you know that. Trust it. Panchano, the human I have a father. Be touched. Then he said, dear Jesus, your pa is so many of you, a daddy, your free home. Then you may want to brush what you will power up above you. You are some cacrabbing mouse. Nia was selling a free mobile, you did Jesus. Nia, I'll tell you a free mobile, so I hear yes to Christ, you did any Jesus. So I'll brush what you will power up every far. Nia may come from his hand, may come from yes to Christ, I'm mouse. Yes, my name is a walk woman. That's how many power up above you. So many of you are a big channel. Many are saying a big year. Power to Yahweh Yakobo, near what Yasia, what Satra, the old Punyo,

0: Yeah, I'm the real simple.
1: Just tell me why.
0: Just tell me.
1: Just tell me. Just tell me. 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

namu fangwa kume nina mula ebrati nye kupu wachani woye mbobro mufani watongo chela misini kuchefu na natuwa nyansu dozo.

0: and a day you will my see a book you are coming in out of your mind. Is that what I'm saying? Akuma will put an apache and a winner. I'm a poor.
1: There are no other ones.
0: Now you need a visit. Akuma and what's your power? I am for France. Hey,
1: everybody who said, you know what? But then when you are possible, what's it?
2: What's
1: it? Show me what it?
2: You want me to
1: say what it? What's it?

Jesus Christ, and you didn't hear right there.

The one in my decline. A tremian, sir, and she would do what you say. Now, the war, yes, yes, it's not yet. Now, who didn't you say, Ediano? Now, what did you say? I am on you know. When you have to go to the Bible says, no matter how we are, no matter how we are, no matter how we are, no matter how we are, no matter how we are, no matter how we are, no matter how we are, no matter how we are, no matter how we are, no matter how we are, no matter how we are, no matter how we are, no matter how we are, no matter how we are, no matter how we are, no matter how we are, no matter how we are, no matter how we are, no matter how we are, no matter how we are, no matter how we are, no matter how we are, no matter how we are, no matter how we are, no matter how we are, no matter how we are, no matter how we are, no matter how we are, no matter how we are, no matter how we are, no matter how we are, no matter how we are, no matter how we are, no matter how we are, no matter how we are, no matter how we are, no matter how we are, no matter how we are, no matter how we are, no matter how we are, no matter how we are, no matter how we are, no matter how we are, no matter how we are, no matter how we are, no matter how we are, no matter how we are, no matter how we are, no matter how we are, no matter how we are, no matter how we are, no matter how we are, no matter how we are, no matter how we are, no matter how we are, no matter how we are, no matter how we are, no matter how we are, no matter how we are, no matter how we are, no matter how

because I'm a mere baby for it. You won't feel no. And I need any be a baby for it. You won't feel no. But only be up to no. Bible say, there are two men also saying the worry. I say, it is all be a baby for what's it? Bible say. Oh, we can't go. That's a comedy man, man, be being no. That's a comedy man, be being it. And your Christian, I was rubber before. Was it your team when I was in the world? We are saying, was it a desire, you know, and a little bit of Sugasama, and yet we are thankful upon them.

Bible says, oh, Jesus. So, yes, it's not yet. No, who didn't hear say here? No, no, but I am one, no, no. When you have a bond, no, it's in Musay. In your work, aren't you? Those who are when you have a and you're the Unia. And find someone to know. You can't throw names, someone who do the soap will be able to say, oh, me, mammy, a baby for. It is all your Christian in our shrub before. Was it your two moon or susan? No, we are saying.